0: Board of Deputies of British Jews says it's deeply disturbed. Government departments are looking to cut budgets to fund defence. That's the message from Culture Secretary Lisa Nandy. She says discussions are ongoing to find more money for a long-delayed defence plan. It follows the resignations of former Defence Secretary John Healey and Armed Forces Minister Al Carnes. And Little Mix star Perry Edwards has married footballer Alex Oxlade-Chamberlain at a star-studded ceremony in Portugal. From Radio News Hub, I'm Lucy Gorman-Lee.
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0: Mostly dry with light winds, a chance of some showers in southern England. A cooler night elsewhere with a few mist and fog patches, a low of 8 degrees Celsius.
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0: just hate Mondays? Well, liven up the start of another week by joining Martin Stead's Monday Afternoon Club.
1: I remember buying that album back in 72 and it was just amazing.
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0: So join Martin Stead's Monday Afternoon Club. 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
1: The Prime Minister says the British Armed Forces have intercepted a Russian vessel in the Channel. It's the first UK-led operation of its kind. The Ministry of Defence say officers sanctioned the oil tanker during a six-hour operation. The vessel is believed to sail under the Cameroon flag and left Russia on the 5th of June. The Culture Secretary says ministers are looking to cut their department's costs to help fund defence. It follows the resignation of former Defence Secretary John Healey and Armed Forces Minister Al Carnes after what they called a failure to provide adequate funding. Lisa Nandy says discussions are ongoing to find more money for a long-delayed defence plan. Early results show that voters in Switzerland have rejected a bid to cap the country's population at 10 million. The initiative is championed by the populist Swiss People's Party. Critics call it a self-inflicted wound. And in the World Cup, Germany have started their campaign with a 7-1 win over Curaçao in Houston. From Radio News Hub, I'm Lucy Gorman-Lee.
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1: Mostly dry with light winds, a chance of some showers in southern England. A cooler night elsewhere with a few mist and fog patches, a low of 8 degrees Celsius.
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1: I've always loved that. It goes along like Billy O. You got Murray McKechnie there cracking away on his trombone, Gus Bivona on the clarinet, and those of you with the ear to the trombone section will have heard Cy Zentner leading that section, Knockout. A fantastic Count Basie Orchestra and Kid from Red Bank, because of course the Count was the Kid from Red Bank. He was born 21st of August 1904 in Red Bank, New Jersey. Teresa Brewer, you don't hear her very often, do you? With the Mercer Ellington Big Band. Mercer, of course, being Duke Ellington's son.
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1: British armed forces have intercepted a Russian vessel in the Channel. It's the first UK-led operation of its kind. The Ministry of Defence say officers sanctioned the oil tanker during a six-hour operation. 15 people have been arrested after protests outside a synagogue in northwest London. Police say they were made for a range of offences, including public order matters. Footage on social media shows police detaining demonstrators outside Edgware United Synagogue. The Board of Deputies of British Jews says it's deeply disturbed. Government departments are looking to cut budgets to fund defence. That's a message from Culture Secretary Lisa Nandy. She says discussions are ongoing to find more money for a long-delayed defence plan. It follows the resignations of former Defence Secretary John Healey and Armed Forces Minister Al Carnes. And Little Mix star Perry Edwards has married footballer Alex Oxlade-Chamberlain at a star-studded ceremony in Portugal. From Radio News Hub, I'm Lucy Gorman-Lee.
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1: Mostly dry with light winds, a chance of some showers in southern England. A cooler night elsewhere with a few mist and fog patches, a low of 8 degrees Celsius.
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1: The Prime Minister says the British armed forces have intercepted a Russian vessel in the Channel. It's the first UK-led operation of its kind. The Ministry of Defence say officers sanctioned the oil tanker during a six-hour operation. The vessel is believed to sail under the Cameroon flag and left Russia on the 5th of June. The Culture Secretary says ministers are looking to cut their department's costs to help fund defence. It follows the resignation of former Defence Secretary John Healey and Armed Forces Minister Al Carnes after what they called a failure to provide adequate funding. Lisa Nandy says discussions are ongoing to find more money for a long-delayed defence plan. Early results show that voters in Switzerland have rejected a bid to cap the country's population at 10 million. The initiative is championed by the populist Swiss People's Party. Critics call it a self-inflicted wound. And in the World Cup, Germany have started their campaign with a 7-1 win over Curaçao in Houston. From Radio News Hub, I'm Lucy Gorman-Lee.
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1: Mostly dry with light winds, a chance of some showers in southern England. A cooler night elsewhere with a few mist and fog patches, a low of 8 degrees Celsius.
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1: British armed forces have intercepted a Russian vessel in the Channel. It's the first UK-led operation of its kind. The Ministry of Defence say officers sanctioned the oil tanker during a six-hour operation. 15 people have been arrested after protests outside a synagogue in northwest London. Police say they were made for a range of offences, including public order matters. Footage on social media shows police detaining demonstrators outside Edgware United Synagogue. The Board of Deputies of British Jews says it's deeply disturbed. Government departments are looking to cut budgets to fund defence. That's the message from Culture Secretary Lisa Nandy. She says discussions are ongoing to find more money for a long-delayed defence plan. It follows the resignations of former Defence Secretary John Healey and Armed Forces Minister Al Carnes. And Little Mix star Perry Edwards has married footballer Alex Oxlade-Chamberlain at a star-studded ceremony in Portugal. From Radio News Hub, I'm Lucy Gorman-Lee.
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1: Mostly dry with light winds, a chance of some showers in southern England. A cooler night elsewhere with a few mist and fog patches, a low of 8 degrees Celsius.
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0: just hate Mondays? Well, liven up the start of another week by joining Martin Stead's Monday Afternoon Club.
1: I remember buying that album back in 72 and it was just amazing.
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0: So join Martin Stead's Monday Afternoon Club. 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
1: The Prime Minister is promising big reforms today to try and keep our kids safe online. The UK is expected to follow the example of Australia in banning under-16s from sites like TikTok, Instagram and YouTube. Sir Keir Starmer is also announcing plans to block AI chatbots. A deal to end the war between the US and Iran has reportedly been reached with an agreement to reopen the Strait of Hormuz. The effective blockade of the key shipping route seen oil prices skyrocket, hitting fuel and energy costs here in the UK. A number of Scottish football fans were denied entry into the US ahead of their nation's opening World Cup fixture against Haiti. Melissa Shavin, US immigration and visa attorney, says there are some ways to make refusal less likely.
2: Apply as soon as possible. If you've had any brush with law enforcement, you might want to talk to an immigration or visa lawyer to see whether it's something that needs you to update your ASTA or get a visa.
1: And former Labour Deputy Leader Roy Hattersley has died at the age of 93. The Prime Minister says he was a giant of the Labour movement. From Radio News Hub, I'm Frankie Hersine.
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1: Sunny spells for most of us with some showers moving north and eastwards, cloud and fog across the southwest, and feeling warm in the sun but cooler elsewhere with a high of 23 degrees Celsius.
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0: So hello again and welcome to 2 hours of classic gold. Great music to play you and one or two of my guilty pleasures. Pretty distinctive too. Yep, the Trogs. The Swinging Blue Jeans and their Last Swing. Accept me for what I am. I think I share an enthusiasm for Dionne Warwick with one of my heroes, Tony Blackburn.
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1: Good morning, I'm Liz Whittaker. It's Monday, June the 15th. Shall we try to get your week off to a good start? We've got a jam-packed morning report today coming up.
2: I'm really pleased that the meningitis B vaccine is being rolled out. It's a big reassurance.
1: We're going to look a bit deeper at who's going to be eligible, plus...
3: Muscle obviously plays a vital role in keeping us strong, keeping us mobile and healthy. And if someone loses a significant amount of weight without exercising, they may find that actually they become weaker and less physically capable.
1: An alternative to weight loss injections is about to hit the market, but is better education needed about how to look after yourself if you go down that route? On to today's weather, staying mostly dry with sunny spells, a few showers moving north through the day, winds feeling light and temperatures near average with highs of 23 degrees Celsius. Okay, before all that, let's hear what's going on in the newsroom with Frankie.
4: The Prime Minister is promising big reforms today to try and keep our kids safe online. The UK is expected to follow the example of Australia in banning under-16s from sites like TikTok, Instagram and YouTube. Sir Keir Starmer is also announcing plans to block AI chatbots. A deal to end the war between the US and Iran has reportedly been reached with an agreement to reopen the Strait of Hormuz. The effective blockade of the key shipping route seen oil prices skyrocket, hitting fuel and energy costs here in the UK. A number of Scottish football fans were denied entry into the US ahead of their nation's opening World Cup fixture against Haiti. Melissa Chavin, US immigration and visa attorney, says there are some ways to make refusal less likely.
5: Apply as soon as possible. If you've had any brush with law enforcement, you might want to talk to an immigration or visa lawyer to see whether it's something that needs you to update your ESTA or get a visa.
4: And former Labour deputy leader Roy Hattersley has died at the age of 93. The Prime Minister says he was a giant of the Labour movement. I'm Frankie Hersine.
1: Thanks, Frankie. OK, on to this morning's papers. Quite a few different things going on this morning. The Guardian is leading on. Sir Keir Starmer is to ban under-16s from major social media apps like TikTok, Insta and X in sweeping restrictions described as Australia Plus. The Metro goes with the same story, saying the father of a teenager who took her life after seeing harmful content online has warned Sir Keir is gambling with young people's lives by rushing in a sledgehammer social media ban for political reasons. The Daily Star says Sir Keir has warned Vladimir Putin his allies cannot hide after Marines seized a Shadow Fleet oil tanker in the Channel. The Times goes with that too. Their top line is Royal Marines commandos are primed to take further action against sanctioned Russian vessels after the capture of a Shadow Fleet tanker in the English Channel. On the front of the FT, Donald Trump's insisting the US was still on track to seal a deal with Iran after he scolded Israel for launching a strike on Beirut that threatened to derail his plans. The Mirror is running a water safety drive, so leads with the parents of a drowning victim want to help save other children. The Daily Express tops its agenda with Chancellor Rachel Reeves has been told to stop threatening OAPs as an easy target as MPs debate calls to drop a ludicrous tax rise hitting millions of older people. And on the front of the Sun, England stars were put on lockdown as their World Cup hotel was battered by an electrical storm amid tornado alerts. On the socials this morning, Oliver Tree is trending. The American musicians died in a helicopter crash in Brazil at the age of 32, according to reports. Two helicopters collided over Rio yesterday morning and crashed in the city's western zone, killing all six people on board. Curacao is a popular search, the smallest nation to ever qualify for the World Cup, but Germany have just beaten them 7-1 in their first match. And hashtag Midas is trending too after Tommy Fury announced that's the name of his and Molly May's new baby boy. So you may have read about this over the weekend. Current Year 13 pupils, that's those just finishing their A-levels or equivalent qualifications, and under-25s starting university this autumn are getting the chance to be vaccinated against meningitis B. Our reporter John Collins takes a look at who's eligible and why.
6: MenB is the infection that caused an outbreak in Kent back in the spring, along with clusters of cases in Dorset and Berkshire that together led to three deaths. The jab was brought in for babies born after September the 1st, 2015, which means anyone born before that wasn't routinely given it.
7: My name is Dr. Shemez Ladani. I'm a pediatrician and consultant epidemiologist at the UK Health Security Agency. So we've had a very unusual year in that we've had three unusual clusters of MenB disease in adolescents and young adults. This is not typical of MenB disease. We've had very low disease activity for the last 25 years. So the fact that we've had three of these clusters in such a short period of time makes us think that perhaps cases might start increasing and we need to prepare for the next season, which is essentially after the summer.
6: And can you tell us a little bit more about the jab?
7: So the vaccine we're using is called Bexsero. We've been using the same vaccine for infants since 2015, and it has an excellent record in terms of protection and the time it protects for. There are other countries that are also using it in young adults, and we know that it protects for at least 5 years and probably longer. We don't have long-term data because it's quite a new vaccine, but we are confident that it will protect for the time that is needed in the next few years.
6: But is this going to mean students who take up the offer don't have to worry about catching it at all?
7: The important thing is that this vaccine doesn't protect against all the strains. So it's still really important that the young people are aware of the symptoms and signs of meningitis. So if they're unwell, they can seek medical help. The other important thing about this vaccine is you need two doses to be given at least 28 days apart. One dose produces very little protection, and therefore they need to get those two doses in ideally before they start university.
6: You could say that it's a bit unfair that only freshers are being offered it, not people who are already at university.
7: Yes, the second year and third year are still at university, but we know that just turning 18 and the behaviours that go along with being 18, for example, being allowed to go to pubs and clubs and bars and so on, the intimate close contacts that people have, smoking and vaping, all those risk factors really kick in at 18 years of age. And that really is a peak risk.
6: Well, Jill Rutter is a mum from Yorkshire. She's certainly glad that her son will be eligible.
2: My son Charlie is hopefully off to university in September, and I'm really pleased that the meningitis B vaccine is being rolled out. It's a big reassurance. I'd sort of forgotten about meningitis B, to be honest, but with Charlie heading off to uni, it's definitely back on my radar now, so good to know that he might be able to get it. If it hadn't been free, I probably would have thought about paying for the jab. It's just good to have that peace of mind that it would be protected. I do think it's a bit unfair that only freshers are being offered the jab. Ideally, it would be good for all students to have the same protection. I haven't gone through the symptoms with Charlie yet, but it's probably one of those things that you realise that you need to talk about, even with the vaccine.
6: All young people in the UK born between the 1st of September 2007 and the 31st of August 2008 will be contacted to offer them the injections. And if that's not you, but you are under 25 and starting uni this year, you can request them.
1: Thanks, John. Now, the UK's first GLP-1 pill for weight loss has been approved by the medicines regulator. Our reporter Grace McIntosh has been taking a look at the new form of treatment and how to use it in a more healthy way.
8: The Wegovy tablet is taken daily and is for obese adults with a BMI of 30 or more. People who are overweight and have a related condition like high blood pressure, for example, will also be eligible. But there are calls for more support from a health and lifestyle point of view alongside the weight loss. Personal trainer Rachel Olsen-Sala runs PT Unleashed in West Yorkshire.
9: One of the most important things that I think people need to understand about Wegovy is that losing weight and improving health are not always the same thing. When people lose weight rapidly, they need to understand that they're not just losing body fat, they can also lose muscle mass. And that's why exercise is a really important part of the process. So muscle obviously plays a vital role in keeping us strong, keeping us mobile and healthy. And if someone loses a significant amount of weight without exercising, particularly without doing some form of resistance or strength training, they may find that actually they become weaker and less physically capable, even though the number on the scales has gone down. So the aim should always be to lose fat while preserving as much muscle as possible. Exercise obviously brings benefits that medication alone can't provide, and it also improves cardiovascular fitness, you know, and that helps to maintain weight loss in the long term. It also supports mental well-being and obviously helps people stay active. But nutrition matters too. Because Wegovy reduces appetite, it's especially important that the food people do eat is nutritious. I'd encourage people to prioritise protein-rich foods such as fish, eggs, dairy products, beans and lentils, obviously, alongside, you know, fruit and veg and whole grains. Eating less doesn't necessarily mean eating better, and it's really important that people still need enough nutrients to support their health and maintain muscle whilst losing the weight. Ultimately, Wegovy can be a very useful tool, but the best outcomes are achieved when it's combined with regular physical activity and a healthy, balanced diet. The goal isn't simply to lose weight, it's to improve overall health and well-being.
8: And Laura Southern is a nutritional therapist at London Food Therapy. She says that it's important weight loss drugs are supported with advice on how to eat healthily.
10: Yeah, as a nutritionist, it's really important that we don't equate weight loss with health. So these medications are fantastic in helping people who are struggling to lose weight, but that doesn't always come with positive health outcomes, because when we're thinking about reducing hunger, it doesn't necessarily mean that we're suddenly wanting to eat just healthy foods. So we can still be eating less supportive, less nutrient-dense foods whilst on these medications. We're just eating less. And also, when we are less hungry, when we're eating less food, there's a real risk of malnutrition. So you're maybe just wanting to eat or only able to eat one meal a day. And then there's a risk of not having enough of the micronutrients, the macronutrients, and that can actually cause things like muscle wastage, bone loss, when actually what we're trying to do is build health and just lose fat.
8: So what should you eat if you are on weight loss medication?
10: Yeah, my advice for people who are taking the GLP-1 medications is to seek nutrition support alongside taking the medications. And that's when these medications work best. You need to find out the kinds of foods that you should be focusing on, making sure that you've got adequate protein, adequate fiber, adequate hydration alongside taking this medication.
8: The new pill is prescription only and will be available privately within weeks. It's not available on the NHS yet.
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1: Welcome back. Now, the Scottish Government has made a £400,000 donation to a charity that a Scottish football fan has walked 3,000 miles across the United States to raise money for. Our reporter Lucy Gormanley caught up with Hazel McElraith, who's from the charity.
15: Craig Ferguson set off from Los Angeles in February in the hopes of making it to Boston ahead of the Scotland team's first World Cup game in the early hours of yesterday against Haiti. His aim was to raise £1 million for Scottish Action for Mental Health, a target he smashed. Hazel McElraith is from the charity. I asked what it means to them.
16: It means an enormous amount to Sam H. Craig has walked more than 3,200 miles across the United States to shine a light on mental health. And he's done it with such heart. And I think that's the thing. It's his heart, honesty, determination. This challenge has captured people's imagination because it speaks to something universal. I think resilience, hope, the importance of reaching out for support when you need it, and for us, it's been extraordinary to see one person's commitment inspire so many others across Scotland and beyond.
15: What are you going to do with the money?
16: So what we will do, the funds will be used for, we'll go directly to Sam H's work across Scotland. So that will be providing early, compassionate mental health support for people who need it the most. And that includes our NOOC, they're our walk-in hubs, our community services, our programmes for young people and families. The funds will help us reach more people more quickly and prevent more individuals from reaching crisis point. Craig's effort will have a lasting impact on the support we can offer across the country.
15: And the cash from the government, that's pretty amazing.
16: They did, yeah, which is, again, we're extremely grateful for Scottish Government. It reflects the national significance, I think, of what Craig's doing and has achieved and the importance of improving mental health across Scotland. The funding follows the First Minister meeting Craig at the launch event in February, and it shows a clear recognition of the impact this challenge is having, but not just in fundraising terms, but in raising awareness and starting conversations about mental health. For Sam H, this support strengthens our ability to deliver early compassionate help and communities, and it ensures that Craig's 3,200-mile effort will translate into real lasting change for people who need it most.
15: Do you think this is going to be a good way to raise awareness for men's mental health?
16: I think it's really important. I think the World Cup has grabbed everyone's attention, and I am not a football fan, but even for me, I'm like, oh, we all have to stay up and watch Scotland. I mean, it's a huge once in a generation time for us to have Scotland back in the World Cup. So I think, again, the whole thing for Craig is men's mental health, absolutely. And this is where we have like our programme called The Changing Room, where we actually go into football stadiums and encourage men to talk, because we know sometimes it can be very difficult for men to talk about their feelings. So I think, again, when you have physical activity in sport, you have something like football, you have something that people can come together with and talk about. It's a perfect fit, really. And I think because of that, you know, it's garnered the support that Craig has because of the World Cup, but also it will get men talking. And that's, again, what Craig's been wanting to do. So it's a perfect fit.
15: And it was all worth it in the end for Craig, with Scotland the 1-0 winners.
1: It sure was. Now then, hazel dormice have been released into woods across Leicestershire in an effort to help the animals. Barney Nightingale has more.
17: More than 40 of the tiny mammals have been introduced to areas of ancient woodland following a 70% decline in their numbers since 2000. The People's Trust for Endangered Species are overseeing the national initiative in hopes to save them from extinction. James Diamond, director at the Bradgate Park Trust, has been working to ensure the dormice have responded well to their environment.
18: The main thing is the monitoring programme that follows. So there's a lot of prep work before the release takes place, and then quite intensive period of monitoring and feeding to get them established in their new habitat. The main thing is we then can carry out nest box monitoring, see if they're using the nest boxes that are put up in the woodlands, and also some footprint tunnels to see if they're travelling through the woodlands as well. And we've had good results from those. We know that some babies were born last year, which is great, so we know they're breeding. The main thing now is that we will continue to manage the woodlands in line with our plans, so that we've got the best possible habitat for the mice. And that's the key thing, really, is for us, is making sure the woodlands are in the best condition for the wildlife.
17: Unfortunately, a loss of woodlands has caused problems for hazel dormice, but Bradgate Park Trust are helping to improve their fortunes.
18: So we did our first reintroduction here last summer into one of the woodlands in our estate. We didn't have as many mice as we would have liked last summer to be released here, although they have done very well. So this is a second release, and hopefully will be the start of further releases in woodlands across Leicestershire and the East Midlands in years to come.
17: All the animals have been given a full health check and quarantined for 4 weeks to ensure they are healthy and do not carry any disease. It doesn't stop there, though. There is lots more work to be done.
18: Really, I suppose it's a bit of the tip of the iceberg in terms of it's a really good indication of the quality of the habitat here in the woodland and the work we've done to get the site, which is part of a National Nature Reserve, kind of into that condition, so it's ready, you know, for this sort of program. But also, we want to think about this at a landscape scale. This isn't just about Bradgate and the woods on our estate. This is about how we link up with other areas across the countryside. And one of the releases prior to this was at Cork Abbey in Derbyshire a few years ago. So the long-term aim is to think across the landscape, how do we link up these woodlands? How do we get the mice to travel across the landscape so that they've got more sustainable populations and habitats linking up?
17: According to the People's Trust for Endangered Species, the reintroduction programme has seen 1,163 dormice released into 27 different woodlands across 14 counties across Britain since it began in 1993.
1: Thanks, Barney. A dormouse health checker. How do you apply to be one of those? I feel like I might have missed my calling. Right, that's it from Monday's Morning Reports. I'm Liz Whittaker. Hope you have a really good day.

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1: Under 16s are expected to be banned from social media later. Liz Whittaker has more.
2: The Prime Minister's going to hold a press conference and he's expected to announce a full-on ban. There are even reports he's going to try to prevent 16 to 18-year-olds looking at the sites at night. More than 8 in 10 parents surveyed say social media risks outweigh benefits, but campaigners reckon a majority of children will continue to use high-risk sites.
1: A deal to end the war between the US and Iran has reportedly been reached with an agreement to reopen the Strait of Hormuz. The effective blockade of the key shipping route seen oil prices skyrocket. US officials say the pact will be signed on Friday. A 38-year-old Indian national has been arrested after a Russian Shadow Fleet vessel was intercepted in the channel yesterday. They've been detained on suspicion of suspected sanctions offences. The fleet flies the flags of other countries but transports Russian oil to help fund their war against Ukraine. And an estimated 40,000 Scots have made the trip overseas for the World Cup, with Scottish band Scary Vore saying it's been an incredible experience. From Radio News Hub, I'm Frankie Hess. Sign.
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1: Sunny spells for most of us, with some showers moving north and eastwards, cloud and fog across the southwest, and feeling warm in the sun but cooler elsewhere, with a high of 23 degrees Celsius.

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1: Under 16s are to be banned from social media sites like TikTok, Instagram and Snapchat. The Prime Minister is promising to call time on a system that's failing our kids.
2: Every parent can see it with their own eyes. Social media is making children unhappy. It's making it easier for bullies to harass and abuse them. And it could even be harming their mental health, exposing them to content that is dangerous.
1: Children are also to be stopped from using AI chatbots, and some older teenagers will be banned from certain sites too. An agreement's been reached to end the war between Iran and the US, with the Strait of Hormuz set to fully reopen. It's understood the deal will be signed on Friday. An Indian national has been arrested after a Russian Shadow Fleet oil tanker was intercepted in the Channel yesterday. The 38-year-old was detained in the first UK-led operation of its kind. Moscow's Shadow Fleet transports oil flying the flag of other countries, helping fund its war against Ukraine. And former Labour deputy leader Roy Hattersley has died at the age of 93. For On Radio News Sub, I'm Frankie Hersine.
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1: Sunny spells for most of us, with some showers moving north and eastwards, cloud and fog across the southwest, and feeling warm in the sun but cooler elsewhere, with a high of 23 degrees Celsius.
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0: Andy Lonsdale's not a doctor, but he might just be your cure for boredom. Andy's our What's On guru, and he's here every Monday night from 8.
1: Talking about the stuff that's on and about, not just locally, not just round Dewsbury, Hatton Wick area, but also Huddersfield, and then kind of moving a bit out and about, doing Leeds, Bradford, Wakefield.
0: So if you fancy a walk, some culture at the theatre, or need something to occupy the kids, Andy's got some great ideas, all mixed in with more music variety.
1: Tea and biscuits are always available.
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1: Under 16s will be banned from social media. The Prime Minister made the announcement this morning, warning it has an impact on children's happiness and mental health.
2: It stops children doing their homework, reading, playing with their friends outside, going to bed at a decent hour. Now, that may not sound like much, but these are the activities that help a child develop into an adult.
1: The restrictions are expected to cover sites like Instagram, Snapchat and YouTube, while the government are also looking at curfews and breaks on infinite scrolling for older teenagers. The Iran oil crisis has cost UK drivers £4 billion due to high fuel prices. That's according to the RAC, and it follows the news that a deal to end the war between Iran and the US has been reached. Drivers are happy with the range and quality of food at motorway services, but not the price. The AA say many feel they're paying a premium simply because they've stopped on a motorway. And an estimated 40,000 Scots have made the trip overseas for the World Cup. From Radio News Hub, I'm Frankie Hersine.
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1: Some showers moving north and east, but sunny spells for many of us and feeling warm in the sunshine. Some cloud and cooler temperatures across the southeast, though, and a high today of 23 degrees Celsius.
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0: just hate Mondays? Well, liven up the start of another week by joining Martin Stead's Monday Afternoon Club.
1: I remember buying that album back in 72, and it was just amazing.
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0: So join Martin Stead's Monday Afternoon Club. There's no joining fee. 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
1: Under 16s are to be banned from social media sites like TikTok, Instagram and Snapchat. The Prime Minister says he's on the side of parents.
2: I think they will welcome a clear and decisive choice. And they will welcome a government that stands by them, that supports them to do the best for their children, and that fights for their happiness and safety against the most powerful companies in the world.
1: Kids will also be banned from using AI chatbots and speaking to adults on gaming and live streaming platforms. A deal to end the war between the US and Iran has been reached with an agreement to reopen the Strait of Hormuz. The effective blockade of the key shipping route seen oil prices skyrocket, hitting fuel and energy costs here in the UK. New drivers are twice as likely to make a claim in their first year on the roads than more experienced ones. New analysis by Aviva shows that over 1 in 10 made a claim within the first year. And investigative journalist Roger Cook, best known for the Cook Report, has died at the age of 83. From Radio News Hub, I'm Frankie Hersine.
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1: Some showers moving north and east, but sunny spells for many of us and feeling warm in the sunshine. Some cloud and cooler temperatures across the southeast, though, and a high today of 23 degrees Celsius.
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1: Under-16s are to be banned from social media sites like TikTok and Snapchat. The Prime Minister is promising to call time on a system that's failing our children.
2: Every parent can see it with their own eyes. Social media is making children unhappy. It's making it easier for bullies to harass and abuse them. And it could even be harming their mental health, exposing them to content that is dangerous.
1: The ban will also go further than Australia's style ban, with children being banned from using AI chatbots. An agreement has been reached to end the war between Iran and the US, with the Strait of Hormuz set to fully reopen. The Prime Minister has called it a hugely important step, but attention must now turn to making sure it's a lasting peace. And a Scottish band said it was an incredible experience to play for the Tartan Army at the World Cup Fan Zone in Boston. Celtic rock band Scary Vore played at the Fan Zone on Saturday. It was ahead of the country's first World Cup match in 28 years. That's the latest here from Radio News Hub. I'm Matthew Dudley.
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1: Some showers moving north and east, but sunny spells for many of us. Feeling warm in the sunshine. Some cloud and cooler temperatures later though, with highs of around 23 degrees Celsius.

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1: In the World Cup, Germany have had a spectacular start with a 7-1 win over Curaçao in Houston. The Netherlands drew with Japan 2-2, and overnight a late goal from Man United's Amad Diallo earned the Ivory Coast a 1-0 win in their opening clash with Ecuador. Sweden did nearly as well as Germany. They've beaten Tunisia 5-1 this morning. Scotland fans are still revelling in the glory of their first World Cup game in 28 years, which ended in a win. Midfielder Kenny McLean says he's optimistic about the future of Scottish football.
2: Looking ahead and looking beyond this, there's a lot in place. We've got a lot of young boys coming through, and we've saw that the last couple of weeks being in training with us, that 20 years was way too long, and it's not going to be that long again.
1: Tonight, Spain face Cape Verde in Atlanta, and Saudi Arabia face Uruguay in Miami. In the cricket, Ollie Robinson's been ruled out of the second test against New Zealand with a knee problem, and Lewis Hamilton's admitted the emotion of his first Grand Prix win as a Ferrari driver was beyond his wildest dreams.
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1: Council and school staff should prepare for strike action if employers refuse to improve a pay offer. That's a message from Unison General Secretary Andrea Egan. She told the union's local government conference that strikes were a leverage for an improved offer. Potential walkouts could affect schools, social care, children's services, waste collection, libraries and housing services. New research shows the government's house building target is at risk because of a shortage of council planners. Unison says its study found that 1 in 10 council planning jobs in England were vacant, which they say is slowing decisions. The report says many planning applications are in a queue to be registered, with no time frame for approval or rejection. And nearly half of Gen Z's aged 16 to 24 haven't put money into savings in the past year. That's according to new research. Nearly two-thirds of people in the age group say they worry about spending money. 6 in 10 to 16 to 19-year-olds say they feel guilty.
0: 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Business Update.

got your front row seat to some of the biggest gigs without you having to go anywhere. In concert. Hear some of the world's greatest artists recorded live in concert every weekend. On a dark desert highway, cruel wind in my hair. In concert. We're caught in

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1: Actress Eve Hewson has said growing up with rock star father U2's Bono has taken fame off of a pedestal. Raised by Bono and her activist mother Ali Hewson, the Irish actress said she does not understand why being famous is so celebrated, especially when it comes at the cost of privacy. Boxer Tommy Fury has dedicated his boxing victory to his and Molly Mae Hague's newborn son, Midas. The former Love Island star revealed their son's name, which was spelled out on the back of his shirt and boxing shorts during his fight against former World's Strongest Man Eddie Hall on Saturday night. The pair welcomed their second child alongside their daughter Bambi earlier this month. And Little Mix star Perry Edwards has married footballer Alex Oxlade-Chamberlain at a star-studded ceremony in Portugal. The celeb couple have been together since 2017 and engaged since June 2022. The newlyweds recently welcomed their latest addition to their family, daughter Alanis Valentine, younger sister to their son Axel.
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0: 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On air and online 52 weeks of the year. Taking you behind the healthcare headlines, this is Word on Health. In a recent survey by the Royal College of Obstetricians and Gynaecologists, over 60% of women polled reported experiencing at least one symptom of poor pelvic floor health, such as urinary incontinence or a frequent urge to urinate. Consultant colorectal surgeon at Cardiff and Vale University Health Board, Julie Cornish, founded the Every Woman Festival after becoming increasingly concerned by the number of women she encountered in practice who had accepted symptoms as an inevitable part of aging, childbirth, or hormonal change.
1: Yes, it is extremely common to have these symptoms, but it doesn't mean you have to accept them. And, you know, what was accepted by women many years ago isn't actually being accepted by women today who want to continue to live a healthy, happy, active life. In my clinical practice, I see a lot of ladies who've had symptoms for a long time. And the frustration from my aspect is that if they'd have sought help earlier, potentially, they may have been able to have just a more simple treatment. Because for some of these conditions, the longer you have the condition, the more difficult it is to treat, and then you end up having to have more radical surgery to deal with it, and that isn't something that I want for women.
0: Julie, just so we're clear, when we talk about pelvic floor health, what are we referring to?
1: There are three main organs within the pelvis for women. So we have your bladder, you have your vagina and your womb, and you have your bowel, your rectum and your anus. So they're sort of the main pelvic organs, and they lie next to each other. They're supported by a basket of muscles at the pelvic floor, but it's not just that basket of muscles, it's also your core, your abdominal muscles are needed to sort of maintain that strength. And the pelvic conditions you can get can be one of those, it can be all of those. So you might have leak, it might be that you have to rush and you don't make it in time, it might be that you get pain or difficulty going for a wee. In terms of the vagina, it might be that you have sort of a bulge coming out, you might have a bulge of the bladder, the bowel or the womb that comes down, you might get a lot of infections or pain or discomfort during intercourse. And from the bowel perspective, it might be that you can't control your bowels, that you have to rush to the toilet, or that you can't go to the toilet when you want, or you're going multiple times because you never feel like you're fully empty. And you can get a prolapse of the bowel coming out, called a rectal prolapse. And again, yeah, that's what I do in my clinical practice.
0: Talking to you off microphone, you are highlighting the importance of us knowing our normal and then seeking help sooner rather than later.
1: We need to be more comfortable with understanding your anatomy, and you need to understand what is normal within your bowel habits. And if you don't know what that is, go away and look it up. There's some really good educational sources on places like the Eve Charity. Then when you know what's normal, you can look for problems. If you're kind of starting to notice that your bowels aren't working properly, you're struggling, or you're having accidents, you definitely need to seek help. If you're finding it painful, if you're getting a little pain, that's a sign the body is something that's going on, and that persists for sort of a week or 2 weeks, depending on the severity. If you are getting problems with sex and intimacy that's interfering, if you're noticing bulges coming down that you're not sort of sure what they are, you're feeling that pressure, that discomfort, that ache, they're things that you can go and see your GP or your primary care nurse about.
0: Despite pelvic floor exercises being recommended to help prevent and improve common problems such as urinary incontinence and pelvic organ prolapse, the Royal College of Obstetricians and Gynaecologists survey found that almost one in four UK women don't know how to do them, and more than half either don't do them or have never done them.
1: Pelvic floor exercises are basically squeezing the internal muscles, and it's not your bottom. So if you're squeezing your butt cheeks, then basically that's not your pelvic floor, it's internal. And we should be trying to do them about three times a day, and we should be doing 10 quick and 10 slow. So there's a really good app called the Squeezy app, which is designed by an NHS physio that's available on sort of Android and Apple. There's one for men and for women, because men have pelvic floor too. And it basically goes through, and you can set little alarms, but it also guides you as to how long you should be squeezing for the quick and the slow. If you do maintain it, one, you're going to sort of maintain your control of your bladder and bowel for longer. And actually, one of the biggest causes for women to go into a nursing home in later life is both bladder and bowel incontinence. So if you want to maintain an independence in your later life, you need to keep those muscles strong. It takes about 8 to 12 weeks to start seeing changes. You can overdo them. So if you're not sure what to do, go and see a physio. You can self-refer, you can see them through the NHS. There's not a huge waiting time. There has been a massive increase in the number of pelvic floor physios. So go and seek help, because lots of people do it incorrectly, and that can actually lead to more problems than not doing them properly.
0: My grateful thanks to Julie Cornish. 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
1: Under 16s are going to be banned from social media. The Prime Minister made the announcement this morning, warning it has an impact on children's happiness and mental health.
2: It stops children doing their homework, reading, playing with their friends outside, going to bed at decent hour. Now, that may not sound like much, but these are the activities that help a child develop into an adult.
1: The restrictions are expected to cover sites like Instagram, Snapchat and YouTube. The Iran oil crisis has cost UK drivers £4 billion due to high fuel prices. That's according to the RAC, and it follows the news that a deal to end the war between Iran and the US has been reached. And investigative journalist Roger Cook, best known for the Cook Report, has died at the age of 83. He joined ITV back in 1985, with his programme running for 16 series. That's the latest from Radio News Hub. I'm Matthew Dudley.
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1: Some showers moving north and east, but sunny spells for many of us. Feeling warm in the sunshine. Some cloud and cooler temperatures later, though, with highs of around 23 degrees Celsius.
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0: you just hate Mondays? Well, liven up the start of another week by joining Martin Stead's Monday Afternoon Club.
1: I remember buying that album back in 72, and it was just amazing.
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0: So join Martin Stead's Monday Afternoon Club. 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
1: This morning, the Prime Minister announced a ban on social media for children under 16. Sites like TikTok, Snapchat and Instagram are set to be included in the blanket ban. Reform UK's Robert Jenrick says his party are sceptical.
2: I'm as concerned as anybody else about harmful content that they might see. So I understand where this came from, that it is well-intentioned, but Nigel and I are very sceptical about this.
1: Parents who have lost children in circumstances they believe to be connected to social media say the ban is able to help other children. Two men have been found guilty of plotting to damage property linked to the Prime Minister. 22-year-old Ukrainian Roman Lavrinovich and 27-year-old Romanian man Stanislav Karpiuk were found guilty at the Old Bailey earlier today. They are going to be sentenced on Friday. And Manchester United's next season will be subject to a new fly-on-the-wall documentary from Amazon. The cameras will follow Michael Carrick's side for the latest instalment of the All or Nothing series. And that's the latest from Radio News Hub. I'm Matthew Dudley.
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1: Some showers moving north and east, but sunny spells for many of us. Feeling warm in the sunshine. Some cloud and cooler temperatures later, though, with highs of around 23 degrees Celsius.
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2: Under-16s are set to be banned from social media sites like TikTok, Instagram and Snapchat. The ban will also go further than Australia's style ban, with kids also being banned from AI chatbots. Reform UK's Robert Jenrick doesn't think it'll work.
3: We think it is very impractical, that is highly unlikely to succeed and deliver the outcomes that it aims to do. You only have to look at the uptake of VPNs by people across the country immediately after the Online Safety Act came into force.
2: Two stooges for a Russian-speaking taskmaster have been found guilty over a series of arson attacks on property linked to the Prime Minister. 22-year-old Ukrainian Roman Lavrinovich and 27-year-old Romanian man Stanislav Kapiuk are due to be sentenced on Friday. An investigative journalist, Roger Cook, best known for The Cook Report, has died at the age of 83. He joined ITV back in 1985. That's the latest from Radio News Hub. I'm Matthew Dudley.
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1: HWD Hospital Radio weather.
2: Some showers moving north and east, but sunny spells for many of us. Feeling warm in the sunshine. Some cloud and cooler temperatures later, though, with highs of around 23 degrees Celsius.
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1: 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Helen Moore sponsors Martin Stead's

Run to you, Brian Adams, and before that, a timeless classic, George Harrison and My Sweet Lord. Good afternoon. Welcome along to the Monday Afternoon Club.

Well, a very good afternoon. Welcome along to the Monday Afternoon Club from HWD. Well, that's where we are. Heavy Welland District Hospital Radio, broadcasting to Pontefract, Pinderfields and Dewsbury Hospice. So you might be saying, what's on the programme this week? Well, I can tell you, we've got an A to Z of pop in the second hour, where every other record, all the artists, their names begin with a letter F. So they're all classic vinyl records, and the bands all begin with F. So that's a good thing for the second hour. So it makes you want to stick around. The bin. And there's looks to be plenty in the bin this week. Then we've got one of our library records. We're on record 68. And that's the Temperance 7, and You're Driving Me Crazy. I thought it was quite apt. Around about 4:45, the weatherman will be here to tell us what the weather's like. Well, this week, we've got a classic album from The Police, Zenyatta and Mondatta. We've got four tracks selected for you this afternoon, and we're going to play one next. Some people say it's important. Some people say it's a bit of fun. Some people take it very seriously. It is the PPQ. That's around about 3:30. A popular pop quiz. Six very simple questions. Well, I think they are, because I wrote them. It's 13 minutes past 3 o'clock. As I say, this is the Monday Afternoon Club. Our classic album is The Police's Zenyatta Mondatta, and the first track is Da-Doo-Doo-Doo, Da-Da-Da-Da.

That's our classic album, Zenyatta Mondatta from The Police. And the first track is da-do-do-do-da-da-da. I know you like your sport out there. I do. And we've got an amazing sports team, commentary team. They do an absolutely fantastic job. You should listen to them sometimes if you don't. And I don't really do a lot of sport. I watch the football and... But when it comes to this Formula One stuff, this racing cars, I'm an absolute lunatic. And this weekend, I watched the Spanish Grand Prix. And, 4 years, 5 years since he last won a race, Lewis Hamilton back on the podium, winning the Spanish Grand Prix, leading by 20-odd seconds. Absolutely amazing. I wanted to just tell everybody that because it was so good and it was brilliant. And I'm an F1 fan. There you go. And Lewis is a British lad as well. Anyway, the British Grand Prix is coming up in a couple of weeks. Yeah, when I'm on holiday. Great stuff. Don't forget to sign in on Chatbox if you're listening and say hello to us. And we'll say hello back. That's because we're nice people. It's 14 minutes past 3 o'clock. This is the Monday Afternoon Club. Information about the PPQ next.

0: 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HWD Hospital
1: Radio. Well, some information about the PPQ. Get yourself a pen and paper. Trust me, it makes life so much easier. The six questions, which I always say are very easy. I think they are this week. Six questions. All you've got to do is get the answers right. Please send me your entries after we've done the questions, obviously. 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You stick your name in and you put 1, 2, 3, 4, 5, 6 in your answers and you send them in to me. One rule, please, no googling the answers. If you know them, you know them. If you don't, you don't. It's as simple as that. It's just a bit of fun. Or is it just a bit of fun? It could be quite serious. There's no prizes, so there's no gain, you know. So all I want you to do is have a go. One entry per person, please, because it makes it easier that way. And we'll do those in about 6 minutes' time. Now, I've been looking through my CD collection this week, and I found one at home, which is it's a little bit strange, but it isn't. It's the Beatles, and it's called the CD's called Love, and it was remixed. Because the print's so small, I can't actually read it, but it was remixed in 2006, and there's lots of tracks on it. Eleanor Rigby and I'm a Walrus and Something Blue Jay Ways and Help and Blackbird and all that kind of thing, and they're all remixed with a little bit of something added. So we've got 2 minutes and 7 seconds of the Beatles and Get Back.

that's how it finishes, and I don't know why it just finishes like that, but it does. And it's a remix from 2006. That's absolutely great. 27 minutes past. We're going to play Sting for you, and then we're going to do the PPQ. So get those paper and pens ready.

That's Sting, and You Still Touch Me. It's actually nice to know that Carol's driving home. She's listening to the programme. Thank you, Carol.

Okay, it's time to do the PPQ, the popular pop quiz. Rules are, well, there's only one. Please don't Google the answers. If you know them, you know them. It's a bit of fun, as well as being very serious. 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Stick your name in, stick your answers, 1, 2, 3, 4, 5, 6, send them to me. And let's hope you get 6 out of 6. So let's go with the first question. The first question this week: who sang Sailing? Who sang Sailing? Question 2. Which album had the hits I Can't Dance, No Son of Mine, and Jesus He Knows Me on it? Which album had the hits I Can't Dance, No Son of Mine, and Jesus He Knows Me? In 2005, Coldplay had a hit. It was called X and What? In 2005, Coldplay had a hit. It was called X and What? Question 4 is, what year were all these in the charts? Love Is All Around, Wet, Wet, Wet, Saturday Night, Wigfield, and Stay Another Day, East 17. What year were all these in the charts? Love Is All Around, Wet, Wet, Wet, Saturday Night by Wigfield, and Stay Another Day, East 17. The lyrics round is question 5, and want to know the title and the artist or band. And the lyrics are: girls, come over here, let me hold you for a little while, and remember, I'll always love you forever. Girl, come over here, let me hold you for a little while, and remember, I'll always love you forever. And then question 6, who's this, please?

So if you know the answers to those, send them to me via chat box. Let's do them just one more time very quickly. Who sang Sailing is question one. Question two, which album had the hits I Can't Dance, No Son of Mine and Jesus He Knows Me? Question three, in 2005 Coldplay had a hit with X and what? Question four, what year were all these in the charts? Love Is All Around, Wet Wet Wet, Saturday Night, Wigfield, Stay Another Day is 17. And then the lyrics round is question five, Girl Come On Over Here, Let Me Hold You For A Little While, and Remember I'll Always Love You Forever. And then, what's this, and who's this, and the title please.

So if you know the answers to those, send them to me. You've got an hour to get the answers in, so don't have to rush at all. But we'll do the questions again at about 4:15. If you're struggling a little bit, and you might just be able to jog your memory, good luck. And we'll do the answers at 4:30. Right, time for your light bulb moment.

0: Martin Stead's Monday Afternoon Club. HWD Hospital
1: Radio. Well, the music's pretty good. I don't know who throws this programme together, but it's, the music is really good. And still to come, we've got Record 68 of our library. And this week, it's the Temperance 7. It's from 1961. It reached number one, and it was in the charts for 16 weeks. And it's called You Drive Me Crazy. That's just before the news. At 4 o'clock, we've also got still coming The Bin, and we're going to do The Bin directly after another track from our classic album, The Weatherman, and The Answers to the PPQ. If you need another go, 4:15, we'll do them again. But until then, our second track from The Police, Zenyatta Mondatta, and this is Don't Stand So Close to Me.

That's our classic album this week, Zenyatta Mondatta, and that's The Police. And Don't Stand So Close to Me. Let's do the bin. Did anybody listen to the rock programme on Thursday night? We've got the running list from the bin. Red Hot Chili Peppers, Mammoths, Aviators, and it goes on and on. Ozzy Osbourne, whoever Alice in Chains is, Metallica, two from Metallica, wow. Sister of Mercy, the Sex Pistols, Rush, Blackstone Cherry. I tell you what, if you don't listen to the rock show on a Thursday night, it's quite worth it. Mike's Mid-Morning Masher, as you know, he's got some notes here about World Cup. The first World Cup was in 1930. I don't know if that's right. But he would know, and only he would know. British airports by passenger numbers in 2025. Stansted, Manchester, Gatwick, Birmingham, Edinburgh and Luton. And then we've got a couple of requests. The first one is Elaine on Ward 6. How Great Art Thou by... I'm not sure who it is, some male voice choir. And then Nigel on Ward 6B wanted Pearl Jam. What a good record. Other things in the bin. A kind of... they're all on it. FIFA World Cup, Coca-Cola, Lemon and Lime... No idea who that's by. And Lucasade energy drink. That's about it. But the bin's been interesting this week, I think. More tracks from the classic album. The library's coming up in

That's Dido and here with me. Coming up to 4 o'clock shortly. So it's time to do the library. We are on record 67 out of our library singles collection. And this is the Temperance 7. And You're Driving Me Crazy. Got to number one in March 1961. It was in the charts for 16 weeks. And here you go.

0: That's the Temperance 7 and You Drive Me Crazy. News is coming up. We'll do the PPQ questions again in about 15 minutes' time. But until then, it's 4 o'clock and time for the news.
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2: Under 16s are to be banned from social media from next spring. Sir Keir Starmer is clamping down on the likes of Snapchat, TikTok, Instagram and X. Rani Govenda is from the NSPCC.
3: Australia has shown that bans alone don't keep children safe, especially if they don't have the really strong enforcement measures to go with them. So this must be a genuine step change for children, protecting them online, and we want to see the government act with ambition to deliver this in practice.
2: The sentence given to the man who killed Henry Novak has been referred to the Court of Appeal. 23-year-old Vikram Digwa's jail terms being reconsidered under the unduly lenient sentence scheme. Two men have been found guilty of conspiring to carry out arson attacks on property linked to the Prime Minister. The Ukrainian and Romanian men took instructions on social media from an individual in Russia before setting light to a car and a house owned by Sir Keir Starmer. And it's the busiest day for travel for England fans heading out to the US for the World Cup opener in Dallas. That's the latest from Radio News Hub. I'm David Hall.
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2: Cloud will increase throughout the evening, leading to showery rain in the north and west at times. Mostly dry in the southeast, though, with clear spells, a low of 10 degrees Celsius.

Welcome along to the Monday Afternoon Club second hour. That's Fleetwood Mac on the A to Z of Pop. This week, the letter F and Diane. It's 4:05 exactly. Going to do the answers to the PPQ at 4:30. But if you're a little late getting in because you had to drive and you hadn't a pen, or you just didn't get here on time for the questions at 3:30, which we don't mind, you can join us any time between 3 and 5 every Monday afternoon for the Monday Afternoon Club. We're going to repeat the questions in about 10 minutes' time when it's around about 4:15. But until then, I think we should have one of these tracks because I haven't played this for such a long time, and it is good. I love it. Oasis.

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So if you need to get the answers in, you can send them along to chat box with us, HWD Hospital Radio, Play Pod, or Listen Live. 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Dead easy. I say it myself. Question one. Who sang Sailing? Who sang Sailing? Question two. Which album had the hits I Can't Dance, No Son of Mine, and Jesus, He Knows Me? Which album had the hits I Can't Dance, No Son of Mine, and Jesus, He Knows Me? Question three. In 2005, Coldplay had a hit which was called X and What? In 2005, Coldplay had a hit. It was called X and What? What year were all these in the charts is question four. Love Is All Around, Wet, Wet, Wet, Saturday Night, Wigfield, and Stay Another Day, East 17. The lyrics round. Girls, come on over here. Let me hold you for a little while, and remember, I'll always love you forever. Girls, come on over here. I'm making a mess of this, aren't I? Yes. Girls, come on over here. Let me hold you for a little while, and remember, I'll always love you. And then question six, all I want to know is the band and the title of the song. Well, it's not that one to start with, so let's do... You see, once you do something wrong, you do it wrong all afternoon.

I told you, once you do it wrong all afternoon. Who's that, please? So if you know the answers to those, send them along to me as quick as you can. You've got 16 minutes left before we do the answers. Good luck. And remember, it is the Monday Afternoon Club, so there's no prizes. Good luck. Right, let's do another classic album track. This week it's Zanyetta Mondatta and The Police. And this is Carnival in a Coal Mine. Different title, but there you go.

That's the third of our tracks this week from our classic album. I can't even talk now. Listen to me, I've gone to pieces. I need some sustenance. Zenyatta Mondatta. And it's the third track we've played this afternoon, which is called Carnival in Coal Mine. That's different, isn't it? Anyway, back to the music, being serious. Any more answers? Oh, we've got one. Oh, Carol, top girl. We'll give you a little bit of Prince. It gets us a bit nearer to the answers.

0: That's Prince and Doves Cry. Yes, Helen, Monday Afternoon Club does go very quickly. And do you know what? In less than a week, we'll be here again doing another Monday Afternoon Club. And you know how quickly weeks go.
1: The A to Z of Pop with Martin Stead.

Frankie Goes to Hollywood and Relax on the A to Z of Pop, the letter F. And just so that you know, we've got a really special ending to the programme this afternoon. I told you I'd been listening to a lot of music this week, and I found the track that we're going to end the programme with, and I thought, wow, that's going to blow everybody's mind away. It's really, if you need a cup of tea, have it ready for 10 to 5 and sit, close your eyes and just listen to the music. It's absolutely brilliant. But tell you more about that nearer the time. One more and then we'll do the answers to the PPQ.

Okay, let's do the answers to the PPQ. We set you at 3:30 this afternoon. Question one, who sang Sailing? Of course, it was Sir Rod Stewart. So nobody got that right, because you all put Rod Stewart. He said Sir Rod Stewart, but I'll let you off. We won't count the sir. Question two, which album had the hits I Can't Dance, No Son of Mine, and Jesus He Knows Me? Of course, Genesis and We Can't Dance. Question three, in 2005, Coldplay had a hit, a big hit actually. It was called X and What, we said, and the true answer is X and Y. What year were all these in the charts? Love Is All Around, Wet, Wet, Wet, Saturday Night, Wigfield, and Stay Another Day, East 17. It was 1994. Well done. And I think this one caught a lot of people out, and I'm really surprised. Because when I read the lyrics properly this time, you'll understand. Girl, come on over here. Let me hold you for a little while. And remember, I always love you forever. Everything changes. Take that. And those are the actual next words, everything changes, on the song. So it's, girl, come over here. Let me hold you for a little while. And remember, I always love you forever. Everything changes. Take that. And then we said, who's this, please?

0: Beautiful Day by U2. So the answers this week were Rod Stewart, Genesis I Can't Dance, X and Y, 1994. Everything Changes, Take That, and U2 and A Beautiful Day. So how did you do? Well, coming in second, Helen with four and Carol with four, but Matthew with five. Well done, well done. And as I say, it is all about taking part. It's a great bit of fun, and I'm really pleased that you enjoy it on a Monday afternoon. We will do it again next week. You can't say fairer than that, can you? Okay.
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That's the Faces. And Cindy, incidentally. Going to play you this, then do the weather, and then a classic album from... it went completely out of my head. The Police, of course.

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0: Let's quickly do the weather for you. Currently outside now, it's between 19 and 21 degrees. Staying mainly cloudy and overcast. The outlook for Tuesday, light rain and gentle breeze, highs of 22. Wednesday, very similar. Thursday, maybe a tad warmer, but Friday is the day, a mix of sunny intervals and gentle breezes with a high of 25. Saturday, mainly cloudy, some light rain showers. I don't think it's actually going to rain. Let's do our final track from our classic album, Yonzata Mandata, and Driving to Tears.

That's our classic album, Driven to Tears, from The Police and Yatamadada. We'll do another one next week. Want to end with something very, very special. It's by William Orbit and it's called Adagio to Strings. Please, please close your eyes, listen to the music, enjoy the whole thing. 9.5 minutes, and I'll see you next week. Bye bye.

0: William Orbit and Adagio to Strings. Hope you had a great afternoon, and I'll see you next week for another. Bye.
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2: Under 16s are to be banned from social media sites like TikTok, Instagram and Snapchat. The ban will go further than Australia's, with kids also banned from using AI chatbots and speaking to adults on gaming and live streaming platforms. But Reform UK's Robert Jenrick doesn't think the measures will work.
3: We think it is very impractical, that is highly unlikely to succeed and deliver the outcomes that it aims to do. You only have to look at the uptake of VPNs immediately after the Online Safety Act came into force.
2: The jail term given to Vikram Digwa, who killed student Henry Novak, to be reconsidered. The Solicitor General, Ellie Reeves, has referred the case to the Court of Appeal. Two men have been found guilty of the death of a 13-month-old boy. Jamie Varley and his partner, John McGowan Fazakerley, subjected their adopted son, Preston Davey, to months of physical and sexual abuse. And journalist Roger Cooks died at the age of 83. That's the latest from Radio News Hub. I'm David Hall.
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2: Cloud will increase throughout the evening, leading to showery rain in the north and west at times. Mostly dry in the southeast, though, with clear spells, a low of 10 degrees Celsius.
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8: Hello, and welcome to another edition of 60 Minutes of the 60s.

What a great way to start this edition of 60 Minutes of the 60s. Hello and welcome. It's Mike Binns here, bringing back those memories. And we started with a group that never actually existed. They did get to number one. Their only hit, actually, a big number one for them, though, in October 1969. And it was there at the top of the charts for 8 weeks. I say they never existed because they actually didn't. They were just cartoon characters. It was a song written by Jeff Barry and Andy Kim. Remember Andy Kim? He had Rock Me Gently. And it was a song sung by session singers. They never actually formed as a group. And whenever they did anything on Top of the Pops or any television programmes, it was just the cartoon characters. Sugar Sugar from the Archies. And that was around 1969 in October. Do you remember this one also from the 60s? That's what it's all about, bringing back the memories. It's Gene Pitney.

actually. Born in Connecticut in the United States, Gene Pitney had lots of US hits and quite a few over here as well. That got into number two in November 1964. Sadly, no longer with us. He was born in 1940 and died in 2006, aged 66. Gene Pitney, and going to be strong. I'm going to be strong. And that's what it's all about, bringing back the memories, lots and lots of memories. If you were around in the 60s, we'll be talking about some of the sweets that were around and some of the shops that were around in the 1960s that's now kind of disappeared. And can you remember the Equals?

0: The memories of your teenage years, perhaps the 1960s, the Birds, the Equals were around in those days with Baby Come Back, a UK male band. May 1968, actually, they were number one. Can you remember their other big hit? Viva Bobby Joe? Yes, you do remember that one. That was a big hit for them in July 1969. And that really is what it's all about. Some of that great music that's around in the 1960s. And some of the shops that we used to visit in those days as well. Used to go down to the corner shop. It may have been a Mace or a Fine Fair. Remember Fine Fair? We had one in Cleckheaton. I remember they used to give pink stamps. A lot of Green Shield stamps in those days, but Fine Fair used to give their own pink stamps. And there was also the Lion Stores. I used to love the Lion Stores, which later became Hillard's, and then I think it was Tesco that bought them out after that, but I used to love the Lion Stores. Had one of those just on the road from us as well. And of course there was some other great shops around that have just disappeared off the high street. Remember Lipton's? Lipton's was around, one of those smaller stores, the corner shop, the Lipton's.
1: It's
0: and of course the Beatles were around, very big in the 60s.

Just one of the many massive hits that the Beatles had in the 1960s. That was a number one for them in April 1965. In fact, how about this for a record? Between July 1964 and June 1969, so in that 5 years, they dominated the charts. They had 13 consecutive, yes, consecutive number ones and two number twos. Nobody else has got near to that. The Beatles and Ticket to Ride. 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

0: So many good songs around in the 1960s when you used to go to the clubs and the discos. The discos playing all the 60s music. That was The Searchers, part of the Merseybeat scene in those days, along with the Beatles, the Hollies, Georgie, Jerry and the Pacemakers, Georgie Fame, all came from Liverpool sort of area, and came up with some great records. That was number three in September 1964. They had three number ones. Sweet for My Sweet, remember that one? Needles and Pins in 1964, and Don't Throw Your Love Away. The Searchers, HWD Hospital Radio with 60 minutes of the 60s, bringing back all those great, great memories. And one of the songs that I always remember in the 60s and brings back a lot of memories for me is coming up next from Amen Corner.
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0: Remember this?

Blow it, amen, corner. If paradise is half as nice. That was their only number one in January 1969. Also had Bend Me, Shape Me, but it only got to number three, that one. We're looking back at the 1960s, some of the music that was playing on all the radio stations and some of the music he was dancing around to. And if you went out and you looked on the roads, wasn't that many cars around, but we had the Ford Capri. Remember the Ford Capri? That was ahead of its time. My dad had one or two Ford Capris. Really good. Austin Allegro. Ooh, they were a bit rubbish. The Vauxhall Viva and, of course, the Ford Anglia. In those days, you could get a good car for about £250. Imagine that. Mind you, the average wage in those days was about £20 a week. How times have changed.

words on that song, aren't there? The American male group, the Marcells, who got them into the charts with Blue Moon, and almost one-hit wonders, actually. That was number one with that one in April 1961, and then that was hit with just only one more hit, got to number 46 in June 1961. It was called Summertime, the one that nobody ever remembers. And now the 1960s, of course, was big for Tamla Motown, and that's where we're going next with the Supremes, a great Tamla Motown record.

So many good songs associated with the Tamla Motown label. The Supremes on that label had some great, great songs. Also associated with Holland, Dozier Holland, who used to write lots of Tamla Motown hits in those days. That was a Supremes' first UK hit in September 1964. It got them to number three, and then they followed it up with another even bigger one. Remember Baby Love? That got to number one, but they had lots of other top 20 hits. So from 1964, we're now going to 1969.

Didn't I tell you we'd bring back the memories? That was Tommy Rowe and his Dizzy. He came from Atlanta in Georgia. He was a great singer-songwriter, born in 1942. That was his only number one, actually, in April 1969. He went on to have a hit in America and in Australia with a song called Sheila, but it only got to number three in this country. Tommy Rowe and his great song, Dizzy. It is More Music Variety, HWD Hospital Radio. Mike Binns with 60 Minutes of the 60s. HWD Hospital Radio. And we just couldn't have the music of the 60s without some Elvis Presley.

Elvis Presley, of course, and Return to Sender. And I'll tell you what, if you ever get the chance to go to Graceland in America, you've got to do it, because it's not just you go to see his house, but you go to see all his memorabilia as well. Lots and lots of big hangers. I think that's the best way to describe them. Full of all his memorabilia, his gold records, some of his costumes, his cars, his aeroplane. It's all there. It's a really good day out. Whether you're into Elvis Presley or not, it's just it's so moving, really, all the things that a lot of other pop artists used to say about Elvis Presley. And of course, he was absolutely massive. Couldn't go wrong in the 1960s and indeed in the 1970s. That one got him to number one in November 1962 with Return to Sender. And also around in the 1960s and way before as well was Dean Martin.

Is it me? Or does it sound like he's had one too many on that one? Dean Martin and Everybody Loves Somebody. Fair to say, was bigger in the 50s than he was in the 60s. That got him into the charts in August 1964. His biggest hit in 1956 was Memories Are Made of This. Dean Martin went on, one of the great artists of the 50s and 60s, along with Frank Sinatra, Sammy Davis Jr., in that sort of era, wasn't he? And had some great, great records. The Bee Gees were around as well in the 1960s, mid to late 1960s, and this was there in the charts for them.

0: Such a big group around in the 1960s and indeed the 1970s, the Bee Gees, the Gibb Brothers, of course, and I got to get a message to you, which got them to number two in it was number one in August 1968, their second number one, followed Massachusetts, which was there in September 1967, and then they went on in the 1970s to have Night Fever, of course, and Tragedy in 1979. Weren't they good, the Bee Gees? And things we had around in the 70s, which have kind of in the 60s, which have kind of disappeared now. Can you remember when you went to school, you used to chew on a bit of licorice root? Now, it was like a branch from a tree and it tasted of licorice, and you used to chew it forever, and it used to go all woody and funny, a licorice root. And can you remember drinking American cream soda as well? Sometimes it was pink, sometimes it was white, depending on what brand you got. American cream soda, I used to like that. And also aniseed balls and gobstoppers used to last you all day. They were massive, some of them, big gobstoppers. And the thing that I really liked in the 1960s, the bags of crisps, Smith's crisps. Remember those? And they used to have that little bag of salt in. The trouble is, if it got a little bit damp, it used to come out as one great big blob, didn't it? We didn't have the variety that we've got today. We had plain crisps for years and years. And then, I'm not sure whether it was Smith's or Seabrook, our local crisp people in Bradford, brought out cheese and onion. Mmm. I can remember going to Bradford City, watching the football match, and they used to bring a cart round to sell you at half-time, and they used to sell you crisps, Seabrook crisps from Bradford. And there was the first one, the ready-salted ones, but I can always remember that little bag. It was lovely, the little bag in the Smith's crisp packet, wasn't it? Oh, the things we remember in those great days of the 1960s.
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It was number one for the Righteous Brothers in January 1965. They also had Unchained Melody as well, but it kind of got revived, that You've Lost a Loving Feeling, because the film came out with who was the guy in Top Gun? Anyway, it was so good, wasn't it? And Top Gun kind of revived that song for the US male vocal group, the Righteous Brothers. 60 Minutes of the 60s with Mike Binns, and we're bringing back a lot of those memories like this one from Frankie Valli and the Four Seasons.

goes down as a chart entry for the Four Seasons, but of course the lead singer of that was Frankie Valli. Became Frankie Valli and the Four Seasons, the US group. Only made number two with that one in August 1964. And they only ever had one big number one. That was December 1963, Oh What a Night. If I remember rightly, they had one or two other hits. There was Sherry, wasn't there? Big Girls Don't Cry, it was one of theirs. And Walk Like a Man, along with that one, Ragdoll, Frankie Valli and the Four Seasons. A really, really good song. Love that one. And just so we do play more music variety all the time, even on this program, how about this from Harry Secombe?

And why not indeed? Harry Secombe, who got to number 18 in 1963 with that If I Rule the World, and someone who gets requested many times on the Sunday Morning Request Show here on HWD Hospital Radio. He used to be a bit of a comedian, but he had a great voice. He used to be in the Goons along with Eric Sykes, Peter Sellers, Spike Milligan. Can you remember Spike Milligan? He was a bit of an oddball, wasn't he? Anyway, that was Harry Secombe and If I Ruled the World. A couple more tunes that we've got to squeeze in before we go on 60 Minutes of the 60s, bringing back lots and lots of those great, great memories for you. And we've got one from the Turtles. Which do you think it is? Have a think. You're probably between Eleanor and this one.

Actually, three hit wonders. I've given you two of them. Can you remember the third one? The Turtles. And that was such a good song, Happy Together. It got them to number 12, their first hit in March 1967. They had a number 7 hit in October 1968 with the one I mentioned, Eleanor. The other one, of course, was She'd Rather Be With Me, which got them to number 4 in June 1967. We were talking earlier on about some of the shops that we used to have around in the 60s, now disappeared. Can you remember C&A's? I used to like C&A's. Used to get some good clothes from C&A's. Busby's were around in those days. Woolworths. Always loved Woolworths with the creaky wooden floors and the pick and mix. There was Schofield's around in Leeds. And of course, we had Brown Muffs in Bradford as well. Such good, good memories. This will be the final one from me on this edition of 60 Minutes of the 60s. It comes from Louis Armstrong. Such a great way to end.

0: We've been looking back at some of those great songs from the 1960s. 60 Minutes of the 60s. We've looked at some of the sweets and the things we had around in the 1960s. Every step, the Gobstockers, the Licorice Roots, and the bags of crisps with the little bag of salt in. We looked at some of the cars that were on the roads in those days, and some of the television programs and the stores, the shops that were around. That's now disappeared. Yes, we have all. Louis Armstrong with All the Time in the World ends up this edition of 60 Minutes of the 60s. I hope you've enjoyed the music that we've played you and we've brought back some memories for you.
1: Nothing more, nothing less, only love.
0: As always, hope you're feeling better today than you did yesterday, and you'll feel better tomorrow than you did today. And as always, thank you for turning me on. Catch another 60 Minutes of the 60s right here on HWD Hospital Radio. A little bit later on. Bye-bye.

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1: Social media is making children unhappy, and it could even be harming their mental health.
2: The words of Sir Keir Starmer as he confirms the government will ban under-16s from social media from next spring. New legislation will come into force targeting big tech companies such as TikTok, Instagram, Snapchat and X. Ellen Room, who lost her son Jules when an online challenge went wrong, is welcoming the move.
3: 50% of 14 to 15-year-olds have seen a beheading. I don't want to see that as an adult, let alone children seeing it. So there is so much harmful criteria, and what's coming out from the states and the courts, it's been proven that it's harmful material, and now we're actually going to do something about it.
2: Two men have been found guilty of conspiring to carry out arson attacks on property linked to the Prime Minister Sir Keir Starmer. The sentence given to the man who fatally stabbed Henry Novak's been referred to the Court of Appeal, and it's the busiest day of travel for England fans heading out to the US for the World Cup. That's the latest from Radio News Hub. I'm David Hall.
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2: There'll be showery rain in the north and west throughout the evening. It's staying mostly dry in the southeast, though, with clear spells. A low of 10 degrees Celsius.
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0: Sign of the Times there by the Bell Stars, kicking off more Monday Night Madness and Mayhem with Glyn and Rebecca, the mad pair, the mad duo. We are in, ready, we're here till 8 o'clock tonight with lots of cool tunes, a bit of scratchy but catchy with the old vinyl, and in the second hour you have to stay tuned for this, 80s bands that should have been top 10. It is now a running feature. Mr. Jane loves it so much, don't you, my love?
1: Good evening, welcome along, and thanks, Mike, for the last hour.
0: Yes, thank you.
1: And thank Martin for the last 2 hours.
0: Who was before Matthew? Matthew's on the chat
1: If Matthew was in a queue, who would be in the queue before Matthew?
0: I don't know.
1: No, but you just asked me that.
0: Yeah, because I said Matthew because I was looking at his name on the chat box.
1: Yeah, but it wasn't Matthew, was it?
0: It was Martin.
1: Matthew was on tomorrow.
0: He is on tomorrow from 2 o'clock.
1: What?
0: But more on that later.
1: No, more on that tomorrow.
0: I'm going to plug his show later.
1: Which show?
0: Matthew's show.
1: Well, he was on at 2 o'clock this afternoon, wasn't he?
0: No, the Soul and Motown.
1: Oh, that was, no. Who was, right, hang on, let's start again. Good evening.
0: My Lord.
1: Welcome along to, what are we on?
0: HWD.
1: Radio.
0: Hospital Radio.
1: Hospital
0: love.
1: Radio. And thank you as well, Gary Davis, for the last... Oh, no.
0: Trust Glyn to just, like, completely ruin the first link. Speaking of... not ruining.
1: Thank you.
0: You actually made my afternoon today.
1: Why?
0: I'm going to tell everyone why.
1: Oh, shush. No, don't tell them.
0: No,
1: about,
0: I have to tell them about your pineapple
1: about
0: hat. Your pineapple hat.
1: Don't tell them about the hat.
0: So we came a different way today because we wanted to... Well, we're getting a bit fed up with Leeds Road traffic.
1: A bit.
0: And just a stop start. Home Firth to here on a Monday.
1: An hour and a half.
0: Yeah, it takes an hour and a half. We do stop for a coffee in Greg's, as you know. But it's just stop start. So we came a different way and it was very nice. And we... popped into Mackie D's, didn't we?
1: Yeah, we came via Devon, it's quicker.
0: Yeah, it would be, to be fair. And I had my usual coffee, and you didn't have a happy meal.
1: Well, it was happy.
0: It made you happy.
1: It made me happy before we left.
0: Yeah, it did. So on the way out, I noticed there was a table with all kids' stuff, and there's kids that have been making like little paper hats. And I was like, oh, Glyn, you should make yourself a hat. And there was a couple of ladies that worked there. They were stood by chatting. You're like, yeah, get yourself a hat.
1: He made this little
0: pineapple hat and walked out with it on his head, then went back in to show the lady that he actually had it on his head, and she got him a Happy Meal toy.
1: No, because I said, I want a toy.
0: And she went and got him a toy.
1: She went and got me a toy. We are now the proud owner of a Fluffy Deborah.
0: Yeah, it's a Deborah.
1: It's a Deborah.
0: I don't know. It's one of those squishmallow, little mini squishmallows.
1: It's something to do with the World Cup.
0: Yeah, it will be, because that's all on, isn't it? Is it on now? I'm not a footy expert.
1: Well, it actually is. And there's an England match on Wednesday.
0: Oh, must watch it.
1: You must not. I'll be at work. Oh, no, because people.
0: Everyone's going to be in work.
1: Don't do it. I'm going to be poorly on Wednesday.
0: You will.
1: I think we're playing Croatia.
0: Oh, okay.
1: I think.
0: I don't know.
1: I'm like a proper football pundit. England definitely are playing in the World Cup this year.
0: Brilliant. What more do you need? It's a good job you're not doing the sports show, isn't it?
1: I've done it. I've been down this route before.
0: It didn't go
1: well.
0: Told
1: you about the sports show.
0: Yeah, it didn't go well.
1: And, well, I can't be blamed for people's unpronunciated shirts.
0: Yes, my
1: can
0: love.
1: I?
0: No, so on the chat box so far, we've just called Matthew, Mr. Feel Good Anthems himself.
1: Hello, Matthew Hedge!
0: And a little while ago, Amika popped on the chat box saying she was enjoying the 60s songs.
1: Could be a man.
0: For an MRI, I'm assuming. That's the MRI department in the hospital.
1: I don't know. It could be Manchester Royal Infirmary.
0: So if they are listening, hello.
1: Amika, hello.
0: Hello.
1: Could be a lady, could be a man.
0: It could be.
1: Because Mika, the pop man's a man.
0: Yes.
1: No, it's right though, isn't it?
0: Absolutely.
1: So you're just assuming Amika is a lady.
0: I don't know.
1: Amika could be Michael.
0: Yes, this is Alex Warren for you.

0: Am I Right or Am I Right Here? What a voice. Absolutely brilliant song, that. Fever Dream. Absolutely love it. And Ordinary is a brilliant song as well.
1: You see, Alex is a girl's name and a boy's name.
0: Yes.
1: So why can't Amika...
0: Are you still going on about that?
1: I am suspecting that Amika, I don't know why, I've just got it in my head, that Amika is a male.
0: Okay, well... She or he has not come back on the chat box to say either way. So we'll just leave that one over there.
1: We'll agree to agree on that one.
0: So Matthew requested George Harrison. I've got that on Scratchy But Catchy.
1: Unfortunately, Matthew, I've just snapped it.
0: No, you haven't. It's the only version that we've got.
1: Well, we did.
0: In the actual studio.
1: The version we had.
0: So Mr. Jane better not do that.
1: I just bent it a little bit because I wanted to get through the studio in one piece. And I just bent it a little bit too much and George just, well, it snapped.
0: Yes, love. So that'll be coming up in a little while.
1: Well, but it's not.
0: Mr. Jane just said to me he wants to do word association live on air.
1: If nobody has ever played word association, it's easier to play than it is to say.
0: Yes.
1: So basically, well, it's easy, isn't it? You'd say a word and then you come back with a word that's associated with that word.
0: But we've done this at home quite a few times.
1: No rude things, no swearing, and no caterpillars.
0: Why not caterpillars?
1: Well, it's a long word.
0: No, not really.
1: Right. So I'll tell you what, you start and then I'll be second because there's only two of us in the studio. So let's go.
0: Okay. Clocks.
1: Time. Love.
0: Running.
1: Tap.
0: Water.
1: Filter.
0: Oh yeah, we got one of them, didn't we?
1: Just play the game.
0: I get distracted.
1: No, right, stop.
0: You start.
1: Stop, right, no.
0: I don't like
1: No,
0: this
1: but
0: game.
1: You, word association is basically one word each. You don't do a sentence about the word we've just done.
0: Yeah, but you said filter, and I just remember.
1: I know that, but that's
0: water
1: not
0: filter.
1: Right, this is the link. It's a proper game. Hang on. Word association, sponsored by Mooga's Mates.
0: Yes. Go on then, you start.
1: Fish.
0: Chips.
1: Potato. What are you doing?
0: Vegetables.
1: Peas.
0: Oh, I like peas.
1: Just stop doing that. You can't do that.
0: Sweet corn.
1: Oh, giblets. No, not giblets. No, not giblets. What's the giblets? It's the corn giblets. Corn, what is it?
0: Kernels.
1: Eh?
0: Corn kernels.
1: No, it's not a corn kernel.
0: Come on, Matthew. Let me know in the chat box.
1: It's a corn giblet.
0: It's a corn kernel.
1: It's corn giblet.
0: It's not.
1: Jolly Green Giant.
0: Right, okay. Come on.
1: Paul.
0: Simon.
1: Art.
0: Garfunkel.
1: Nile Rodgers. Funkel.
0: Huh?
1: Nile Rodgers, he does funk.
0: Soul.
1: Eh?
0: Soul.
1: Bones.
0: Huh?
1: It's part of the body bits.
0: Oh, okay.
1: Come on, love, you...
0: Broth.
1: Broth? Soup.
0: Do you know what I thought you were going to think I said bros then?
1: No, I know what broth is.
0: Soup.
1: Soup. Broth.
0: Oh my God.
1: Right, so I think I won that game by 12-2.
0: I think you won it.
1: Because we like a filter, don't we? I've got a filter.
0: Yes.
1: I've got no filter. That's the thing.
0: No, you actually don't. So, yeah, Mr. Jane has zero filter. Never know what's going to come out of his mouth on any given day or moment. It's quite a ride.
1: What time is it, my love?
0: It's coming up for 6:15.
1: You know, so I just tapped it very gently with my pen lid.
0: Yes, it's 6:14.
1: Okay, one more quick fire round and then we'll play a tunio.
0: Okay.
1: Right, so, chocolate.
0: Easter.
1: Bunny.
0: Hopping.
1: Mad.
0: Glyn.
1: Jane.
0: Religion.
1: India.
0: Africa?
1: Bambata.
0: Huh?
1: Africa Bambata.
0: What's that?
1: It's an actual pop man. African Bambata.
0: No idea.
1: Elephant, then.
0: Elephant.
1: African elephant.
0: Giraffe.
1: Long.
0: Not you.
1: Dwarfism.
0: I can't do this.
1: No, come on. How would you follow that?
0: No, with a jingle.
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0: Adele does not sound like that.
1: Hello, this is Adele.
0: This is Mike and the Mechanics now. 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

0: Glyn Jane and Rebecca Rowe, HWD Hospital Radio.
1: This is an absolute tune now. Andy Bell, Tim Rice-Oxley, The Chance Won't Come Again.

0: It is, of course, no secret that we are huge fans here of Andy Bell and Tim Rice-Oxley, of course. The Chance Won't Come Again from the Ten Crowns album. Loved that. That was our album of the year last year, wasn't it?
1: Oh, absolutely. Probably from the last 2 years, to be fair.
0: Yeah. I'm still struggling to find an album that I love as much as Andy Bell's Ten Crowns.
1: Boney M, Milli Vanilli.
0: I mean,
1: in excess.
0: I'm in like recent albums.
1: Led Zeppelin.
0: I'm still quite enjoying Taylor Swift's.
1: Wham.
0: I do enjoy it. Oh, lovely Liz is on.
2: Hello.
1: Oh, we thought of you yesterday.
0: We did.
1: We saw this.
0: And this afternoon. We did.
1: It's all about cows.
0: Yes. Goose. Highland goose.
1: Not that you remind us of a cow.
0: No, whenever I see anything Highland cow related, I always go, oh, Liz would like that.
1: Yeah. You do.
0: I do. And we were in B&M.
1: Bummer.
0: This afternoon. What was that? This afternoon.
1: Buttermer. We were in Buttermer.
0: Yes, we were, because we needed to get a few bits and bobs. And they have got, in the garden section, they've got really cute Highland cow things for your garden.
1: Liz.
0: And I was like, next time we're due to see Liz, I'm going to get her something.
1: There was a Highland cow bottle bag. Especially for Liz's wines.
0: For the empties.
1: Yeah. Basically, the cow is stood in the middle of the field, and underneath you've got like udders, but that's where the wine goes.
0: Yes.
1: In bottles. And yeah. You just pull them.
0: You pull the udders, and the wine comes out.
1: You pull the udders, and all you've got to do is drink it from the trough, Liz. So you'd feel right at home there.
0: Absolutely. And when we were in B&M, there was this, and we went down this particular aisle, and there was obviously a mother and daughter there. They had this big trolley.
1: Oh, didn't they?
0: And it were piled high.
1: It was.
0: Of stuff, and I had to say it as I went by. I said, oh, there's nothing like a good B&M haul.
2: We only came in for milk.
0: And she said, yeah, it's for my daughter. She's just moved house. I was like, oh, bless.
1: Probably just throwing her out.
0: No, she was a young girl, so I'm assuming it must be her first places. And then we said, there's nothing quite as exciting as getting, obviously we've just moved, haven't we? And we're loving the house still.
1: Yeah.
0: It's just such an exciting time when you find somewhere that you absolutely love, and especially if it's your first time.
1: Hey, Liz, I'm going to ask you this, because you'll have moved house a couple of times over the last 112 years. What was it like moving house in black and white?
0: Yeah, Liz, let us know.
1: If you can remember, of course, because off-licence aren't a new thing. Liz
0: Not
1: invented
0: really.
1: Them, actually. That and being married to Shaky Stevens. Now, when Liz met Shaky, he worked at Mooger's Meats.
0: Yes.
1: he was his apprentice butcher boy.
0: Right, okay.
1: And Liz was swept off her little trotters. And
0: trotters?
1: Feet.
0: Yeah.
1: You know what trotters are?
0: I do.
1: And the rest of the say is Scottish history.
0: It is.
1: So they abandoned all Liz's request to stay in England.
0: Mm.
1: They got her right back up to Scotlandshire. And then they introduced us to Highland cows. Then we brought them back down here. She brought them back down there, up there. And then via the off-licence.
0: Liz has just put horrendous, lol.
1: What's
0: kiss.
1: Horrendous?
0: I don't know. That's very ambiguous, Liz.
1: Yeah. Well, you see, oh no, what I think she might mean moving in black and white was horrendous.
0: Ah,
1: yes.
0: She's answered the question. I love it. Right, it's scratchy but catchy time now. And if you don't know what scratchy but catchy is, it is a banging tune on vinyl. And this evening, that banging tune on vinyl has been chosen by Mr. Feelgood Anthems himself, Matthew. Which. He never puts the H anymore because we shout H at him.
1: We H him before he H's us.
0: So let's see if Rebecca's queued up the vinyl properly.
1: Well, play the thing
0: then. Let's do it.
1: Oh, well done. That was absolutely bang on the money, love.
0: Yes. I love it. Enjoy.

0: I think it's time. Barry White version. Are we ready?
1: Oh.
0: There we go. Barry White version.
1: Ooh, oh.
0: And who produced that? Jeff Lynne.
1: Jeff Lynne.
0: Glyn just put me on the spot and said, who produced that? And I was like, oh.
1: It wasn't on the spot, love. We talked about it last week.
0: Yeah, we talk about lots of things. I don't remember everything. I'm a lady of a certain age.
1: Quickfire round of word association. Cabbage.
0: Oh, Lord, it's still going. Playing every last second of George Harrison there. Playing that for Matthew.
1: No, it wasn't every last second.
0: It was all of it.
1: Because you stopped it before.
0: It was
1: hang on.
0: All the way
1: right,
0: to the end.
1: Put it on again. I bet it's not on. God, I bet it's on. Yeah, every last second there.
0: Every last
1: that
0: second.
1: Sounds like really, really, right, okay. Quick fire. Word association. Quima. Radio. Come on. What are you doing?
0: See? Music.
1: More music.
0: Variety. What? I don't understand.
1: I know you don't. So, Liz's oven. Oven. Yes. Is it oven or oven?
0: So, Liz has put on the chat box that she's moved 20 pots. I'm assuming pots and pans.
1: She's only moved the same one, but she's that drunk. She's moved it 20 times.
0: Yes, love. And she says she doesn't even cook.
1: No, she won't do.
0: Except she said, my cookers only for show unless I bake for you.
1: Yes. And the Aldi
0: Bake Special, yeah.
1: I love Liz's cakes because you know that they're actually edible.
0: Yeah.
1: Because she takes them out of the wrapper in the kitchen and she just presents it's tin foil. And I'm just taking the tin foil off the turkey.
0: And she's not put salt in instead of sugar.
1: She does lots of things that she doesn't realise. I remember once, Liz, bless her, I was going to work on my push bike and Liz was in a little van. And I waved at Liz, and Liz looked at me like, who the hell is that? Because I'd grown a beard, and she didn't like me being.
0: Oh, she didn't.
1: I think she thought I was one of the Peter Heed fishermen.
0: Probably. Yeah. I could see that, actually.
1: Imagine in my wellies, I've just caught a big bag full of haddock.
0: Oh, Harry's on.
1: Oh, hello, Harry.
0: Harry has put, hello, everybody.
1: Hello
0: Harry. Harry.
1: Can you say Harry with any more emphasis on the H, love?
0: Harry.
1: Thank you.
0: Matthew. Hey.
1: Okay. Quick fire round. Mark 3. Word association. White.
0: Brown.
1: Colours.
0: Rainbows.
1: Bungle.
0: Zippy.
1: Matthew.
0: How did you get that?
1: Matthew Corbett. He was. No, that's sooty, isn't it?
0: I thought you meant Matthew from.
1: No, it's not.
0: It's our Matthew.
1: No, Matthew. Have you ever been part of Rainbow? Right. What time is it, my love? Because some people might care.
0: It's 11:31 to 11:18.
1: I don't care.
0: No, you don't care.
1: So what does that? What time does that mean in real sense?
0: That is just after 6:30. Maybe.
1: Why have I drawn that?
0: I have no idea. But do you know what's time for?
1: Sinister Bunny.
0: That's really scary.
1: Go on.
0: It's time for some shaking.
1: Oh, go on then. While she remembers.
0: This is for Liz because she can go to the off licence now. She gets paid.
1: She goes anyway.
0: She's paid because she's married to Shakin' Stevens.
1: You actually believe that?
0: Yeah.

0: course, it's the wonderful Shakin' Stevens. We love him. Turning away from love. Playing that for lovely Liz in Scotland.
1: Have you noticed how she's gone quiet?
0: I know she's not said thank you.
1: Do you know why?
0: Why?
1: Because she's actually got a coat on. She's halfway down.
0: She's going to off light, and she's gone, right, that's my payday for the day.
1: £6.16.
0: Brilliant. £6. I can get an extra special bottle of wine.
1: Hey, Rose, just give us an update on... I know it's a Disney song.
0: Yes, Rose. So we will play your request from last week, but can you... I know it was Disney, but can you please remind us which one?
1: Because I'm a bit slow, and Rebecca's just very forgetful.
0: Equally. No, you're forgetful.
1: You're not slow.
0: I am quite forgetful. Yeah.
1: I mean, Rebecca, what's my name?
0: Bob?
1: Yeah.
0: I don't know. Good evening to Willie.
1: Hello, from Willie
0: Stoned in Scotlandshire.
1: And Harry.
0: I've said
1: and
0: Harry.
1: Rose.
0: Yes.
1: And Glyn and Rebecca and Matthew.
0: Yes.
1: And Liz and...
0: Everybody.
1: Glyn and... Oh, hang on.
0: You're here.
1: Hello. Hey, I am so impressed with my furry little toy.
0: I know. So for those of you that missed...
1: No, they're new.
0: Our first link, we went to Mackie D's today for a change for a coffee, and Glyn got a meal, and he got a pineapple hat, which he wore, and he went back in, and the lady got him one of Happy Meal toys. So he's got a little, what are they called, squashmallows?
1: Yeah, we're going back next week.
0: Yeah, because he wants to get more Happy Meal toys. Even though we didn't get a Happy Meal, we still got a toy.
1: Well, yeah, because... I'm 6 next week, so I should get the Happy Meal then, shouldn't I? So next week, she'll be like, oh God, it's him again. He's going to come in every week now.
0: She definitely fancied you.
1: Do you think so?
0: Yeah, she loved that hug a little bit too much. I was getting slightly jealous.
1: Were you?
0: No.
1: Why? Because I had a hug off of a soft Debbie.
0: Not at all, not at all. Liz just said on the chat box, off licence just across the road.
1: That is fatal. In fact, that's one of the first things that Liz looks for when she moves house, how near the
0: office.
1: Yeah, and if it's a bus journey away, she ain't up for that. If she can see it out of a window, she can click her fingers across there.
0: So Rose said on the chat box, been watching Peppa Pig most of the day again. I'm assuming that means you've had the grandkids, Rose.
1: No, I think she just likes Peppa Pig.
0: Either that or she does love Peppa Pig.
1: Who doesn't like Peppa Pig?
0: It's not something that overly floats my boat.
1: Vegans?
0: Huh?
1: They won't like pigs.
0: No, because they're live pigs.
1: Oh!
0: So it's a cartoon, love.
1: That was Pepper on a...
0: So when our friends Ellie and Ryan came round to visit us in our new place, they brought their lovely, gorgeous little Morris round.
1: He's beautiful.
0: He is such a gorgeous baby. I mean, he's got the longest eyelashes. And Ellie actually said, yeah, what does a little boy need eyelashes like that for? They're just so long. He's gorgeous.
1: Jealous.
0: And he couldn't stop staring at you. He just loves you, doesn't he? Properly snuggled up to you. And he bit your nose.
1: Yeah, and he bit my nose.
0: Well, he gummed your nose.
1: He gummed my nose.
0: He was chewing on his nose.
1: I had one tooth up my left nostril.
0: Yeah.
1: Because that's all he's got.
0: He hasn't got any teeth yet.
1: He's got a tooth.
0: And we put Elmo on YouTube for him, and he was mesmerised. He loves Elmo. So cute.
1: Whole new world.
0: Ah, there you go. Right, we'll have a look.
1: We'll have a look for that, Rose. And if we can't find it, don't be cross. Because last week, we ran out of time.
0: We did. Right, jingle time and Ed Sheeran.
1: Go on then.

0: I still can't believe I'd never heard that song until a couple of months ago when Mr. Jane played it on this show.
1: I know. Which rock were you under?
0: A big rock. I was sat with Liz having wine under my rock.
1: He's just started a sheep cutting, hair cutting service, you know?
0: Has he? Ed's Shearers. Shearins. Are we doing that, are we? Oh, don't forget you're listening to HWD Hospital Radio.
1: I don't think they can forget.
0: Rebecca and Glyn.
1: You might forget.
0: The Mad Pair. I know, probably will. The Mad Pair, the Mad Duo, we are with you through till 8 o'clock. I can't believe that we've only got just over a quarter of an hour of the first half of the show. It's flown. So news at the top of the hour. And if you've put in a request, we will, of course, endeavour to play it
1: for
0: you. Endeavour?
1: You can't even play word association, then you come out with big words like endeavour.
0: But you know why?
1: Go on.
0: Because I'm not thinking about it. It just comes out. Right. If you put me on the spot, I guarantee you, 9 times out of 10, my brain will go blank.
1: White chocolate toffee feet.
0: Ah, we need to talk about this before I play another song. So we went to B&M today, as we have discussed. And I don't want one, my love. Thank you. I've had 3 already.
1: I wasn't offering you.
0: You were about to. You were very welcome to have one of my toffifees there. His face when I said that.
1: You absolute animal.
0: Yeah. So they were just on the end aisle, you know, one of those impulse buys. White chocolate toffifee. I mean, toffifee is already nice. But these are amazing. It's like got a white chocolate button on the top. And Glyn takes a little white chocolate button off, eats that, then puts the toffifee in his mouth. Oh, it's honestly, get yourself some white chocolate toffifee. They're amazing.
1: Sponsored by Mooga's Meats.
0: Yeah, he's not on this week, though, so we can't. It's a good job we didn't do the jingle. Because last week, our lovely listener, Mooga, he's going to be opening up a new butcher's. Absolutely, called Mooga's Meats. And we were going to do a jingle for it. And he's not actually.
1: He serves his pork naked.
0: He does.
1: No, he has a penny on.
0: Yes.
1: But under that.
0: Bit of beef.
1: It's a bit of beef.
0: Bit of beef.
1: In his wellies as well, just in case there's a spillage.
0: Right, it's time.

0: playing that for Rose. Don't ruin the ending.
1: I didn't know you put My Fair Drop. I was in key and everything.
0: Rose said, me and my husband love the film. Well, we got it in for you, Rose. We promised you we'd play it for you this week.
1: Yes, so don't be cross with us.
0: No, she wasn't cross.
1: Well, she was a little bit.
0: So, like I said, if you have put a request in, obviously, we are nearly at the news. It's about just over 10 minutes to the news. And we will be back on the flip side of that with 80s bands that should have been top 10, of
1: and
0: course.
1: And some more requests as
0: and
1: well.
0: And more requests. And probably another scratchy but catchy.
1: Well...
0: What are you doing?
1: I'm scratching and catching.
0: Yes, love.
1: That's what you do. Right, there is football on. Apparently, Liz stayed up for the football the other night. Scotland won.
0: They did.
1: Well done.
0: Congratulations.
1: They won't win again.
0: Well, they might.
1: Well, they won't.
0: You never know. Do you know what I...
1: England won't win either.
0: I watch a psychic on YouTube called Nikki Allen Psychic. And she does a lot of predictions and stuff. And she does sort of get a lot of things right. And she reckons England are going to do really well. Now, I've got to see it to believe it. Because I have put my faith and hope in...
1: I thought you were going to say loads of money on that then.
0: No, I've put my faith and hope so many times through all these tournaments. And you get, even when you get to the final, you're like... It always goes to penalties. And I don't think I can do it this year.
1: Bring the ladies football on.
0: They were so amazing. And like literally, they did get celebrated, but nowhere near as much as if it had been the men's team. And that makes me really sad because they were phenomenal.
1: Bit like the F1. There is an F1 for ladies.
0: Yeah,
1: right?
0: But no one talks about it.
1: Well, nobody
0: really
1: talks about it. And halfway through last season, they called it off because they ran out of money.
0: Wow.
1: How pathetic is that? Genuinely, the passion's there. It shouldn't matter what colour you are, breed you are, what
0: age or anything. Yeah. If you're good at what you're doing, that's all that should be celebrated.
1: Hey, maybe, love,

0: going forward for the next World Cup, it's integrated. What do you think?
1: What, men and women?
0: Yeah. Why not?
1: Well,
0: might stand more of a chance.
1: I don't know. I don't know how that works, because in sports,
0: well, they have half men, half women.
1: Yeah, but they separate males and females, don't they?
0: Yeah,
1: always.
0: Not
1: in sport.
0: It's not
1: no,
0: like a,
1: in sport.
0: Yes, I know, but this is what I'm trying to
1: Why
0: say.
1: Why did you say that?
0: I don't know.
1: Where did your brain go?
0: I don't know. You're like separate, like mechanically separated chicken or something. Yes. You know, like in a turkey swizzler.
1: Yes, love. It's time for a word. For a word from our sponsors.
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0: Our friend Ryan knows the dance to that.
1: Well, he thinks he does.
0: No, he does. I've seen him do it. Chapel Roan there, Hot to Go. Willie Stoned in Scotlandshire enjoyed that song when it came out.
1: Did it?
0: Yeah, he did. I remember him actually requesting it. And then we played it for him. And then he wasn't on. He wasn't listening.
1: That's about right.
0: Or I think I played it and he came on like a few songs later. So
1: and then goes, have I missed anything?
0: Yeah. Basically the whole show. So this first hour's flown. I had a blast, Mr. Jane, of you.
1: Oh, thanks. Oh, you mean, you want me to go?
0: No, not at all. Oh, absolutely yeah. Not. It's time for Coldplay now.
1: Oh, I love this one as well.
0: This is a great tune.
1: Hot work.
0: Hot work, yeah. Higher power.
1: Higher. Here. Higher love.
0: Yes, love.
1: Higher power.
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1: stop
0: quiet?
1: Stop it.
0: Shh.

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1: Plans to ban social media for under-16s have come under fire. Sir Keir Starmer says he's giving kids their childhood back by banning them from TikTok, Instagram, Snapchat and X from next spring. But Reform UK's Robert Jenrick is unsure it will work.
2: I'm as concerned as anybody else about harmful content that they might see. But Nigel and I are very sceptical about this.
1: Police say they can't confirm that arson attacks on property owned by the Prime Minister were ordered by Russia. Two men convicted of setting light to a car and a house owned by Sir Keir Starmer are thought to have been in contact with a Russian on social media called L Money. Two men have been found guilty of the death of a 13-month-old boy. High school teacher Jamie Varley and his partner John McGowan Fazakerley subjected their adopted son Preston Davey to months of physical and sexual abuse. And President Trump says the peace deal with Iran has already been signed. That's the latest from Radio News Hub. I'm David Hall.
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1: There'll be showery rain in the north and west throughout the evening. It's staying mostly dry in the southeast, though, with clear spells. A low of 10 degrees Celsius.
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0: Rebecca there telling me to turn me down.
1: Because I've come on guest side now.
0: It's not the guest side.
1: It is. I was running the mothership for the first hour as normal. And I always turn your headphones up to the level you want. And whenever I come over to the guest side, I'm like, good Lord, is this man deaf?
0: Pardon?
1: Exactly.
0: No, I'm not deaf.
1: No, but you have got a perforated eardrum.
0: No, it's not that. Right, so we have different headphones. These headphones are more sensitive, so they get louder. Genuinely.
1: Mm.
0: Right.
1: But surely you'd need it.
0: What?
1: The volume down.
0: No, because I know. Do you know what? Because I've got that dodgy ear.
1: That's what I said. You've got perforated eardrum.
0: Excuse me?
1: Pardon? Say what?
0: It's only from the left ear.
1: Hey, you know we need to go to Specsavers.
0: That's nothing to do with you.
1: They do free hearing tests.
0: Pardon?
1: I think we're planning on potentially going. We might be going this weekend to get our eyes tested.
0: Well, I know for a fact. I've come to a conclusion, right? Okay. I'm 52, right? Mm. And I am absolutely getting a little bit fed up of pushing the glasses on my nose.
1: Yes, you are.
0: And it's doing my head in because I feel like it's just like annoying.
1: All the time.
0: I get sweaty and my little head gets sweaty, my glasses
1: fall off. Yeah.
0: And I'm just like, do you know what? I hate things poking in my eyes, but I'll put some contact lenses in if it makes me feel better.
1: And do you know what?
0: No.
1: You've got beautiful eyes.
0: Oh, thank you.
1: And
0: why not? I want to start squidging them.
1: No, you'll be fine. And you've got lovely eyes, lovely blue eyes and big long eyelashes. And you actually look like you're wearing eyeliner because your eyelashes are so dark and long.
0: People used to think, because when I was at school, because my surname was Jane, and I had long eyelashes and all the rest of it, and my lips were quite dark looking as well.
1: I thought you were in makeup.
0: Yeah.
1: And they bullied you.
0: Yeah, they genuinely did. And it's like, do you know what? Like, and it's just been on the news, actually, about next year they're on about banning kids from social media
1: under 16. Yeah,
0: I think it's a good thing if it's done properly, because you know what kids are like. The more clever than we are,
1: they'll find a way.
0: Of course they will, and they're already talking about the ways that they're going to do it. So
1: it'll all go underground. They'll have like social media clubs behind closed doors.
0: You know, like is it the grey web? Where
1: the dark web?
0: Yeah. Well, no, I thought it is. Yeah, you're
1: it's
0: right.
1: Dark web.
0: Right. So basically, if you are doing something, don't you? A little bit special. And a little bit.
1: It'll be all that. It'll get worse.
0: Yeah, but the thing is, kids know where to do it now anyway.
1: Of course they do.
0: So half of this stuff that they're banning, they're not using.
1: Kids today are basically born with a phone or a tablet surgically, like, sewn to their hands.
0: Did you see the thing in the news not that long ago about people are now born with a different posture? Because because like the thumb is done that way, you know, with the phones.
1: Yeah.
0: So over time, like the stoop and the thumbs become bigger.
1: So basically, give it 100 years.
0: Seriously,
1: and
0: yeah.
1: People are going to be born with massive thumbs.
0: Yes.
1: And that's like the next stage of human evolution.
0: And a stumpy back.
1: Can we not like get something useful?
0: Buy him a book.
1: I mean, why do we want bigger thumbs? this took a weird turn.
0: No, it's not a weird turn. It has been psychologically. I could be a brilliant scientist.
1: You wouldn't.
0: I would. It has. Why?
1: Well, you did play Professor Jaheim.
0: Yeah, but hang on.
1: I don't know. He's not. He's actually banned from the building.
0: He is banned from the building. But like kids, they're banned from the internet. They'll get on. And Professor Jaheim, he has got lots of guises. He could get in this place. Anyway, so we're into the second doer
1: of the.
0: I don't know what we're talking about. What were we talking about?
1: Could have been anything. We've got 80s bands should have been top 10.
0: No. Right, so it's a top 10 doesn't really exist.
1: No, it's a pretend.
0: But Rebecca does it in such a way, and I love it, because when Rebecca writes it down, if she does something better, she'll scribble it out and she'll...
1: I haven't done that this week.
0: No, you haven't actually.
1: I've actually done quite well.
0: So you must be happy off in your first draft.
1: Yeah, it doesn't take me too long to come up with these bands and songs.
0: No, you're starting to repeat them now.
1: No, I'm not actually.
0: Well, you'd have.
1: I'm not going to read any out because it'll spoil the chart.
0: It's not a proper chart.
1: It's charts. It's got the proper chart music and everything.
0: Let's do a quick round of this. Association, sponsored by Mooga's Meat.
1: What?
0: Can you start?
1: Microphone. Don't you dare say I'm bad at this ever again.
0: Okay, after three. 1, 2, 9, 3. Go.
1: Water bottle.
0: Oh, full. Come on.
1: Empty.
0: Head.
1: Glen.
0: Dwarf. So we're going back to the thing again. Right, go on. It's a word.
1: What do you mean? Dwarf. Snow White.
0: Seven.
1: Eight.
0: Oh, no, no, no, no,
1: yes,
0: no,
1: no. Yes, it counts.
0: Eight times table.
1: School.
0: Time. Ah, oh, no, you can't say time again, can you? It's school.
1: I won. I won word association.
0: Woo! I won?
1: I won.
0: How many? I won one.
1: I did.
0: Shh, you won
1: that.
0: One.
1: Play a song.
0: You won one. Okay, I think, oh, I fancy an ice cream. Sounds like an ice cream.
1: It does, yeah.
0: It's the coral.
1: Love it.
0: Which is come from the sea, the coral, in the morning.
1: Yes, love.
0: But in the evening. We are in the evening, but the song's called In the Morning.
1: Yes, love.
0: Coral.
1: All right.

0: fancier, a Mr. Whippy.
1: A Mr. what?
0: A Mr. Whippy.
1: Mr. Quippy?
0: Whippy.
1: I offered you an ice cream on the weekend.
0: Didn't fancy it. I just had my lunch. I wasn't in the mood.
1: We said that we were going to go and get an ice cream.
0: I know. And then when we went, I didn't fancy it.
1: But I wanted
0: one. And I offered to get you one,
1: but then
0: you said no.
1: I can't have one on my own. Because you'd be like, I'll just have a bit, my love. Oh, let me just have a bit. And then I'll have none of it. You'll have all of it.
0: That's not true at all.
1: I didn't want the banana fritter flavour.
0: What? Mm? Oh, that sounds quite nice, actually.
1: There you go. See, I know.
0: Oh, I don't think I've ever seen a banana fritter flavoured ice cream.
1: I don't know if they do one. I'm just saying.
0: You can get banana, like banana.
1: What's a fritter? What is a fritter?
0: It's like a...
1: It's not a trick question, love. I'm just asking what a fritter is.
0: Well, they're different.
1: Is it like a... If you was... Could you have a hash brown fritter?
0: I don't know.
1: Well, what's a fritter?
0: I don't really know how to explain it.
1: Try.
0: I don't have to Google it to explain it.
1: No, try. So, a spam fritter is, I would say, spam
0: Is it like you
1: batter.
0: Can get potato fritters and
1: yes!
0: they're just like battered potatoes?
1: What is
0: isn't it just like battered stuff?
1: Well, yeah. What's a cauliflower fritter?
0: A banana fritter would be like a battered banana deep fried. Oh, that sounds really
1: you're getting
0: nice.
1: It now.
0: With syrup on it, yeah.
1: Oh, what about Mars bar fritter?
0: Never tried one.
1: Have you ever had a deep fried Mars bar?
0: Never.
1: Apparently, they're all to rage for. All to rage for?
0: Don't know.
1: They're all the rage.
0: Don't know.
1: They're
0: all to rage.
1: No, up in Scotlandshire, I think it's Stonehaven, which is not far from Aberdeenshire, which is where I'm... originally not from.
0: No, but you spent time there. Yeah.
1: There's a famous fish and chip shop up there that does deep fried Mars bars, and they're famous for it.
0: Okay, but there's, I think, quite a few fish and chip shops have kind of jumped on the idea.
1: Well, they jumped on the idea, but they were the first ones to do it.
0: Yeah.
1: Right, so we had another request just before the news, my darling,
0: mm-hmm.
1: Because we are professional as ever.
0: Are we?
1: It is, we are.
0: It is, we are.
1: Harry wanted Phil Collins. Now, this is definitely Phil Collins,
0: isn't
1: it?
0: You can tell.
1: Dance into Night.
0: Love it.
1: It's lovely, isn't it?
0: It is.
1: It's HWD Hospital Radio. We're here till
0: 8 o'clock.
1: Hopefully.

0: I've got to be honest, never heard that song before. And when that song was on, right at the beginning of that song, Phil Collins, Dance Into the Light, Rebecca was, well, basically staring at me across the studio room, and you wheeled yourself towards me.
1: And I wheeled back to the wall.
0: You wheeled back to the wall, and then you
1: wheeled forward on my chair.
0: And guess what? Guess who didn't break in time?
1: And I whacked both kneecaps. Yes, on the wooden desk.
0: You actually genuinely did.
1: And I've already got a bruise coming up.
0: Yeah.
1: On my knee, and I actually genuinely feel a little bit sick.
0: Listen, I know we have a good laugh on this show, but I was a little bit worried for a little bit there.
1: I just had to get up and walk into the other room. My knees are killing me.
0: Do you know what I've just thought? If that was scratchy but catchy, you'd have made it jump right to the beginning. Because you really went with it was brilliant. It was like bumper cars.
1: Yeah, it was fantastic.
0: You know, if you're in... I can see.
1: A line.
0: You've got a line across your knee. You've got...
1: Fudging
0: you.
1: Nora.
0: Yes, that's... Well, I wouldn't have said that. I would have gone, whoopee hottletot.
1: Yes.
0: Which is French for... Ooh.
1: That hurt a lot.
0: Smarted a little bit. Okay, it's nice to see you smiling a little bit now.
1: Thank you. A little grit.
0: A little grit.
1: You can't talk a little tonight. Bit.
0: No, but I'm worried about you now.
1: I'm good. It's fine.
0: You can drive home.
1: Thanks.
0: Well, no, because you don't use your knees, do you?
1: Yes.
0: You use your hands.
1: What do you use when you use the pedals?
0: Your feet.
1: Yeah, but what hinges your feet and
0: your
1: legs?
0: Ankles?
1: No, love.
0: Your thighs? So basically, Rebecca, she hasn't got any spatial awareness.
1: And I
0: think that was very prevalent in the, well, it wasn't even a link, it was during Phil.
1: Yeah.
0: So every time you hear that song now, you're just going to think of A&E.
1: I nearly cried. Yeah, and I was thinking... A&E might be calling, but it's the pain's going off now. So
0: hey, but do you
1: good.
0: Know what? I'm
1: going
0: to make you feel better now by playing you this.
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0: Unless you're an under 16-year-old the next year, and then struggle to find us on any social media.
1: Yes.
0: Ask your mum and dad, say, oh, come on, why have they filtered this?
1: It's not fair.
0: It's not fair.
1: I want to listen to HWD.
0: I do as well.

0: Midgewer.
1: Lovely song.
0: If I was a camel,
1: yes,
0: how many humps would I have?
1: You? Well, how many humps would you have if you were a camel?
0: Yeah.
1: It's
0: not a trick question again.
1: Two.
0: Yeah, I would have said two.
1: Yeah.
0: If I was a hammer, would I be a soft hammer or a mallet hammer?
1: A mallet hammer.
0: Yeah, I would. If I was a fish, what sort of fish would I be?
1: A swordfish.
0: Oh, you see, I'd have said squidfish.
1: An octo-squid.
0: If I was a kettle, would I boil?
1: Definitely.
0: Oh, yeah.
1: You would boil.
0: I'd be quick boil.
1: Yeah, you would
0: I'd be one of those 3 second and it's on.
1: You switch it on and it boils.
0: Feel my hand.
1: Yeah, because you are... Oh, my gosh, I feel mine.
0: I know.
1: We're like yin and yang. Our hands are like yin and yang. Glyn's hand is hot and a little clammy. It is clammy.
0: No, because that makes me feel...
1: And mine
0: yeah,
1: is...
0: You're like a... You're
1: like cold.
0: You're very cold.
1: And is mine clammy?
0: It's cold and clammy.
1: Yeah.
0: Cold and clammy and hot and clammy.
1: We're yin and yang.
0: They're in the studio next week with their brand new single, Clam Bam.
1: Clam Bam. I could say something, but I'm not going to.
0: No, go on.
1: Thank you, ma'am.
0: No!
1: It's not rude, because I said Clam Bam.
0: I know you did. You don't have to explain it. If you have to explain it, it's not right. I'll tell you what, we don't have to introduce, because it introduces itself. What, love?
1: It's the 80s bands that should have been top 10 chart.
0: And 1 week, it actually might make sense. So, we've got a brand new entry this week at...
1: Again.
0: A brand new entry this week at number 10
1: is Baywater Avenue with Julie Stole My Heart.
0: Up three places into the top 10 at number 9
1: is Always Never with Feeling You, Feeling Me.
0: First of the new entries straight in this week at number 7.
1: Number 8.
0: 8.
1: Juniper Way with Kiss Me Quickly, Love Me Slowly.
0: New entry time, number 7.
1: It's Barry Broadshoulder with Never Been Here Before.
0: He has. Number 6 is another new entry.
1: Oh, this is a great band. The Groove Jet Electric with Beep Beep Cheap Cheap.
0: With the... What? Right, down three places into this week's top 5, number 5.
1: It's Ragdoll Music with Hotel Superior.
0: Up one place this week, number 4.
1: I Love to Love Lucy with Ready, Set, Go.
0: Oh, I love that
1: That's
0: track.
1: That's a great tune.
0: Was it true what happened with them?
1: Yeah.
0: Okay. Another non-mover at number 3.
1: It's 10 to 6 with Time's Running Out.
0: Oh, and another non-mover. This week's number 2 was last week's number 2 and still this week's number 2.
1: Is Walking Wilson with I Ran Out of Money, Not Love.
0: I love it. So which means, oh, it's the highest new entry.
1: Straight in
0: at the top of the 80s chart that should have been, but would have been, but could have been, and did was.
1: It's the Highlander with What's Under My Kilt.
0: Oh, straight. Did Willie Stone do the vocal for that?
1: He did. It's his band.
0: And what is under the quilt?
1: That was absolutely flawless.
0: Well, I wouldn't...
1: My side was flawless.
0: Once we got to number 6...
1: You forgot... You went straight from number 9... No, was it number 9? Straight to number 7?
0: No, I didn't. Went from 8 to 6.
1: You forgot 8.
0: No, I didn't forget 8. I looked at the 8 and the 6 and I thought I'd done both. Well, basically, let's do a recap of of number 10. New entry at number 10.
1: It's Baywater Avenue with Julie Stole My Heart.
0: You
1: can't do it!
0: Up three places to this week's number 9.
1: It's Always Never with Feeling You, Feeling Me.
0: Down 6, number 8.
1: It's Juniper Way with Kiss Me Quickly, Love Me Slowly.
0: Right, and if we cut it off there,
1: then we can paste it.
0: The other thing
1: there. It'll be perfect.
0: Absolutely bang on.
1: I still like doing it.
0: Paul Hardcastle and The Wizard, of course. Vince Clarke did the Top of the Tops.
1: Top of the Pops.
0: Theme tune for a bit. Thin Lizzy, Phil Lynott, I think he's called. Phil Lynott or Lynott. It depends where you come from, if you're posh.
1: Yeah.
0: They did the theme tune as well. And I can't remember. There's been loads and loads of different lovely people doing it.
1: I think that's still my favourite one.
0: It's still my favourite one. And I'm really sorry, Rebecca. I made a complete hash brown of that.
1: You did.
0: Or a corned beef hash.
1: And I take it so seriously.
0: Well, so did I. That's why I did the 10, 9, 8, 7 again. And then I stopped it off because when I cut it together, I know when it goes blanco, I can just paste it to the other bit. And it'll be
1: all right on the
0: night. We will get a BAFTA for something.
1: Will we?
0: We will. Definitely.
1: I'm not sure about that.
0: Were you for your knee driving?
1: Yeah, I know.
0: Good Lord.

0: Bill. No, you don't get... What? A beautiful set. Pass me a glasses case, my love.
1: What? Why?
0: Right, let's do a little bit of a recap of how Rebecca put the glasses case down. Oh, there you go, my love. It's so quiet, isn't it?
1: I didn't do that.
0: If that had been me and I put my pen down, because you say I put my pen down really hardly. Like
1: That's a demonstration of Glenn putting
0: and
1: his
0: that's what
1: on.
0: You just did. You went,
1: I didn't.
0: You did.
1: You made it way louder.
0: Well, no, it's because there's no music now. Right, so the time is, in Rebecca speak, it's... Go on.
1: Well, I can't see the clock.
0: Turn it around.
1: Thank you. It's 33 to 19.
0: Whom?
1: 33 to 19.
0: What's that mean?
1: So that basically means it's 33 minutes past 7.
0: Which means?
1: It's 33 minutes past 7.
0: Go on, Harry. You can have a bit of Beach Boys and Status Quo. Two in one.
1: This is a tune.
0: Two in one? Two for the price of
1: one.

0: Blame that for Harry.
1: He's off now to take the doggies for a walk.
0: Oh, I hope his doggies enjoyed that.
1: I'm missing our little putty tap Millie right now.
0: I know, me too. Don't worry though, in an hour's time we'll be nowhere near back.
1: Aww.
0: Well, no, because you've got to go to the shop, haven't you?
1: I know. She's got so fluffy.
0: Fluffy!
1: She's got a proper fluffy trousers on her back end, doesn't she now? And yeah, a big fluffy tail.
0: Not like proper trousers.
1: No, cat trousers.
0: It's her fur.
1: Yes.
0: Don't make out like we dressed the cat.
1: We clipped her nails last night. That was fun.
0: Do you know what? No, it's...
1: She wasn't too
0: she
1: bad.
0: She wasn't bad.
1: No, but she got a bit aggy a few times. A bit like... Meow.
0: Yes, but you've seen yourself the horror stories on YouTube.
1: Yeah. I mean, some people have to wrap their cat up in a towel.
0: Yeah. You see the one with the vets where yeah. those iron gloves
1: yeah,
0: on?
1: Yeah, I know.
0: No, she's not that bad. She looks at us like... Oh, and then she goes... and then she'll...
1: You hold her.
0: Yeah.
1: And I grab the little tootsies and I push out the nails and I'm like...
0: Yeah, and I'm like, just do it quick.
1: Yeah,
0: it quick.
1: But you can't do it too quick because you mustn't go to that pink bit because that's connected to their actual flesh.
0: No, I know
1: so
0: you've that.
1: You've got to get the tips.
0: But you've still got to do it just a little bit.
1: Yeah, but the nail scissors, we're having a domestic now. The nail scissors
0: really.
1: That we've got aren't actually that good. They tend to shatter the nails as opposed to cut the nails.
0: You said get them ones.
1: I thought they'd be good. Never cut a cat's nails before.
0: Well, I think I've got some pliers.
1: Yes, love.
0: We can use that. Matthew loved the top 10. That's probably because we got it right.
1: We didn't get it right.
0: We didn't get it right. Bring over some your
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0: It's the boss.
1: Matthew's just sent me a picture of his buddy cat.
0: He has.
1: Saying, one chilled cat. She's so cute.
0: She is. And I thought she was wearing a shirt.
1: Glyn thought she was wearing like a little suit or something, but it's just because she's got a white bit on her chest and she had like a little
0: tag. It's like a tie.
1: It's a tag on her collar. And he thought she was wearing a tie. He went, why is she wearing a collar? Like a
0: collar and tie.
1: Yeah.
0: No, but look, if you look at the picture.
1: Yeah, no, I get it.
0: You get it, don't you?
1: From a distance, yeah. So, but when you zoom in, you can. She does actually look like she's wearing clothes.
0: Hey, but Matthew, here's a question.
1: She's
0: cute. Did your cat get the job?
1: Yeah.
0: Because let me look at the picture again,
1: Marla. She looks like she's extending her arm out like super cat.
0: Looks to me like she's just come back from the interview and she's not really sure how she went on.
1: She's just like, Dad, give me some dreamies.
0: Yeah, what's your dreamies now? Yeah, you see, Millie, our little fur baby, she is now...
1: What? All right. I didn't do that. You exaggerate everything. Oh my gosh.
0: Oh my gosh. Hang on. Red Association, round six, sponsored by Mooga's Meats.
1: Mobile phone.
0: 5G.
1: 6G.
0: No, you can't. Right.
1: You can.
0: Stop.
1: It's word association.
0: Do it properly. Do it right. I'll start then. Fuse.
1: Pardon?
0: Fuse.
1: Plug.
0: Sink.
1: Your face. Washing up.
0: Liquid.
1: Fairy.
0: Garden.
1: Grass.
0: Grass. Cut.
1: Hair.
0: Moustache.
1: Moustache.
0: Hair. Moustache.
1: Kebabs.
0: Kebabs.
1: You know why? You know where I'm going with that one. Our local kebab shop. The guy that owns it's got this epic moustache.
0: Yes, but people might not know that. They get kebab.
1: Yeah, but it's our kebab. Word. It's my word association. When I think moustaches, I now think of a kebab.
0: Kebab. Moustache.
1: He's so nice as well.
0: It's lovely.
1: Hello, my
0: lady. So you won that round, did you?
1: I did.
0: Kelly. Oh, Kelly.

0: Hey, we're into the last 15 minutes of show now.
1: It's flown.
0: It has flown.
1: I like this song.
0: It's Mr. Wibbly Wobbly Headband. Have you ever seen David Gray in action? He does,
1: no,
0: does that a lot when he's singing.
1: Does he got hair to do that with? Does it shake?
0: Yeah, but his head still goes.
1: Yeah, but no, it's the hair shake.
0: Yes, love. Yeah.

0: What difference does it make whether he's got hair, if he's got a wibbly wobbly head?
1: Because we were watching that Top of the Pops on Friday.
0: Yes.
1: And there was that guy on, and he was shaking his head.
0: Oh, and his hair
1: was... And his hair was flapping and flopping and flipping around every which way. And it was to the point where all I could focus on was his hair.
0: It's
1: so when you said that David Gray does that, that's why my brain made that association.
0: Okay. Your brain is out there, isn't it?
1: It is, yes.
0: David Gray.
2: 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HWD
0: Hospital Radio. Professional as ever.
1: What?
0: What were you chuckling at then?
1: You.
0: Why?
1: I don't know.
0: No, you were like, you're giggling halfway through the link about David Gray's wibbly wobbly head.
1: Yes.
0: And his music, man.
1: Because I was imagining you with hair with your wibbly wobbly hand.
0: But I used to have hair. Like, I did. When I was 6'4".

0: Lily Allen.
1: I was going to say the Queen of Breakup Songs, but as we just discussed.
0: Well, you can.
1: That's Adele.
0: No, that's Lily Allen.
1: No, that is the Queen of Breakup Songs.
0: Yeah, so, and we said when she goes quiet, she must be in a relationship and she's quite... Go on quickly.
1: You've got, and Taylor Swift.
0: Taylor Swift, yes, but does she write all her own stuff?
1: Yes.
0: All of it?
1: I think so.
0: Does she not cut... We looked at the credits.
1: Oh, she has help.
0: Yeah.
1: But I think she comes up with the ideas.
0: By about 18 people.
1: Not always.
0: What was the album we were looking at and the credits were longer than the actual lyrics for the song?
1: Yeah, true. I can't remember.
0: I'm sure it was that album. Anyway, we're nearly coming to end its show. What do you mean you're happy?
1: I don't think they're out.
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0: Mr. Lonsdale is next door and he is waiting. He's taking over at 8 o'clock. You'll be here till 10 o'clock.
1: Lovely.
0: This is the feeling. What are you feeling, my love?
1: Excited.
0: Oh, good.

0: fill my little world right up.
1: Love it.
0: By the feeling.
1: Had nothing to say after that.
0: Well, that's a first, isn't it? Normally you just drop something and go, oh, I didn't touch it. There's the pen. Drop the top. Right. Okay, what's guess what Rebecca's dropping? Toffee fees.
1: Right,
0: one more, and then the clue is Rebecca uses it quite a lot. Just your phone. Drop your phone. That.
1: Oh, that was quite a few.
0: There you go. It's because of all your data.
1: I don't think that's anything to do with it.
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6: Hello.
1: Who's this?
6: It's Suggs from Madness.
0: We're laughing at. Right. So, no, it is. If your phone's heavy, it's because you've got all the data and you need to...
1: It's all my apps.
0: Oh,
1: you've
0: got
1: too many apps.
0: Right, love, who's playing now? Aretha Franklin and George Michael.
1: Yes.
0: Say goodnight, love.
1: Goodnight, my love.
0: 5 seconds.
1: Love you lots. Thanks for listening.
0: Hopefully, we'll be back next week.
1: Bye.

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1: Under-16s are to be banned from social media from next spring. Apps such as Snapchat, TikTok, YouTube, Instagram, Facebook and X will be banned. But messaging services WhatsApp and Signal will be exempt. Technology Secretary Liz Kendall says it's time for radical change.
2: Parents are grappling with social media, how much screen time they should have, who they are communicating with and if they are safe. Many children love connecting and interacting on social media, but others struggle with their mental health, concentration and self-esteem.
1: Two men have been found guilty of conspiring to carry out arson attacks on property linked to the Prime Minister. The pair took instructions on social media from an individual in Russia before setting light to a car and a house owned by Sir Keir Starmer. Five Court of Appeal judges have ruled the ban on Palestine action is lawful. They've overturned a ruling by the High Court in February. And Bonnie Tyler's out of a coma but very unwell. That's the latest from Radio News Hub. I'm David Hall.
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1: There'll be showery rain in the north and west throughout the evening. It's staying mostly dry in the southeast, though, with clear spells. A low of 10 degrees Celsius.
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evening, HWD Hotter Radio, between now and 10. We'll get stuff happening in the West Yorkshire area. Time to Glyn and Rebecca for the last couple of hours. Time to Martin for the Monday Afternoon Club between 3 and 5 here on HWD. They'll be back next week, same time. Don't move the dial on all that kind of stuff next week here on HWD. It's Men's Health Week at Batley Bulldogs from the 15th, which is today, through to the 19th of June. It's all happening in the Batley Bulldogs Community Gym. It's a week designed to help your mental and physical well-being, open to all men, but with a donation of £2 for gym sessions and the Memories Cafe. Go to the website for all the timings for all the sessions. There's a limit, though, of 25 places on all the wellness workshops, so you do need to get in fairly quick. So between now and the 19th of June, Men's Health Week is at Batley Bulldogs Community Gym. Go along to have a bit of a kind of a natter chat and get some potential, some help in the gym. Arts and Crafts Workshop for Adults at Birkinshaw Community Hall from 12:30 till 2:30 on the 17th, which is Wednesday. This time it's watercolour art. It's £15 per person, but if you fancy a bit of learning about watercolour art, then say go to the Arts and Crafts Workshop for Adults at Birkinshaw Community Hall from 12:30 on the 17th of June. On the Thursday, there's a comedy cellar at the LBT, the Lawrence Batley Theatre in Huddersfield. You've got Harriet Dyer, Bethany Black, plus Big Sean and Lawrence Tuck, hosted by Anthony J. Brown. So Thursday evening, there's a comedy cellar club at the LBT. And on the 19th of the month, walking cricket session at Batley Cricket Club, Purwell Hall Road, is perfect for all ages and abilities. It's slow-paced, obviously, a slow-paced game, and therefore more inclusive. It starts at 3, kick-off at 3, if that's the right phraseology, for a walking cricket session at Batley Cricket Club, which is down Purwell Hall Road, on the 19th. Which is Friday. And also on Friday, there's an evening with Davina DeCampo, which is happening at the Terrace in Dewsbury. Say, on Friday evening, there is an evening with Davina DeCampo at the Terrace in Dewsbury. It's not-

This Saturday, the 20th, sees Hepburn White's great get-together from 9 until 3. You've got market stalls, inflatables, live music. All that is happening between 9 and 3 this Saturday in Hepburn White Town Centre. Also on Saturday, there's a spoken word event at the Liversidge in Hepburn White from 2.15 until 5. Each person there will get at least one opportunity to perform a piece of or pieces up to 4 minutes each round. They'll go around as many times as possible. There's no basic themes that you need to cover apart from avoiding race, religion and politics, since it is open to all. Spoken word event at the Liversidge in Leeds Road down in Hepburn White from 2.15 till 5 this Saturday. And on Sunday, we have Run for Joe, the 10th and final Run for Joe. All this is happening at Oakwell Hall in Birstall. As I say, this year marks a very special milestone. It's the 10th and final Run for Joe. Join in, making it potentially the biggest and best that there's been, whether you're running, cheering or just potentially soaking up the atmosphere. It's going to be something for everyone. You've got a 6.5 kilometre cross-country challenge, a 2.5k fun run, mascot race, live music, food stalls, games and activities, as well as local trader stalls. All the kind of starts, they'll be setting the course up from about 8 o'clock, but the run is the 6.5k run is starts about 9:30. You've got all kind of different people going to be around for food stalls and games through until 3 o'clock in the afternoon. Go along to that. It's going to be the last Run for Joe, as I say, as it celebrates the 10th anniversary. No, so it finishes at 2 rather than 3. And also on the same day, you've got Huddersfield's Race for Life. That's Greenhead Park, 21st of June. So unfortunately, you can't be in both races because they kind of start at the same time. But you can, once you've finished the Race for Life, you can pop over and support the Run for Joe kind of day as a whole. So Race for Life in Huddersfield in the Greenhead Park is also this Sunday. And again on Sunday, there's something called Stuart Fest. It's a fundraising event for MND, and it's going to be at Huddersfield RF Rugby Union Football Club down Lockwood Park in Lockwood. There'll be a bike ride, will be a bike ride from Friday through to Sunday, with over 200 cyclists riding from Ipswich to Huddersfield to raise funds for motor neuron disease. The event will be a celebration of the riders' achievements and the free event for the public to attend this Sunday. As I say, it's at Huddersfield Rugby Union Club. There's going to be live music, stalls, family fun and welcoming the riders in. And that's happening this Sunday. As well this Sunday, we're going to be talking about, an archery course as well as a great giggle together. And then on Monday, some friends of Oakwell Hall have a task for people.

Starting on Sunday, the 21st, is the beginner's archery course at Dewsbury Mills in Thornhill Road in that there, Dewsbury. It's on today. It's on today. It's on the 21st and also on the 28th of June and the 5th of July. But in order to qualify and complete the course, you do have to go to all three sessions to complete the course, as I say. Beginner's archery course starts on the 21st of June. If you want to go, great, but you do have to be available on the 28th of June and the 5th of July in order to complete it. Also on the 21st, the Great Giggle Together at Batley Town Hall. There's a night of live stand-up celebrating Joe Cox's More in Common message, starring Tez Ilias, as well as Deliso Chaponda. You've also got Chloe Reynolds and Bobby Jethro, hosted by Graham Rayner. You've got 16 plus is the age rating. Show contains, of course, strong language, adult themes. All profits from the show are going to be donated to Oxfam and YMCA Yorkshire. So the Great Giggle Together is at Batley Town Hall this Sunday. And on Monday, the 22nd, Friends of Oakwell Hall, they've got a litter pick. It's a great opportunity to go along, meet new people, enjoy a bit of fresh air and help Oakwell thrive. Whether you go along regularly or just fancy it for a couple of hours, meet them in the courtyard at 10 o'clock for a couple of hours of litter picking around Oakwell Hall area on the 22nd of June. Also, a Woggle Hopping Festival at Wilton Park in Batley. It's in honour of George Corner, the man who invented it, the Scoutmaster who started, as I say, 26th of July, Woggle Hopping Festival at Wilton Park in Batley. And then University of Huddersfield Brass Band have got a concert at Huddersfield Town Hall on the 7th of December. They've also got a concert, University of Huddersfield Brass Band. They're also going to be at Dewsbury Town Hall on the 14th of December. So in Huddersfield on the 7th and then in Dewsbury on the 14th. The Bowie Experience at Huddersfield Town Hall on the 15th of January. Bye Bye Baby, Frankie Valli and the Four Seasons tribute are going to be at Huddersfield Town Hall on the 5th of February. And there's an evening with Michael Vaughan, the cricketer Michael Vaughan, is going to be at Huddersfield Town Hall on the 4th of March.

It opened last Friday. It goes on until the 6th of September, but Helios is at Wakeford Exchange until the 6th of September. It's created by a chap called Luc Jeram. It's a 6-metre-wide illuminated sphere revealing the sun's surface in tremendous detail, offering you kind of the chance to basically see the surface of the sun, explore sunspots, swirling patterns usually hidden from the naked eye, all that kind of stuff, stepping beneath the glowing sculpture. You can also experience an atmospheric fusion of solar imagery, sunlight, and a specially commissioned surround sound composition even. So that's at the Wakeford Exchange until the 6th of September. There's a heritage walk at the Marnie Museum on the 18th of the month. Proms at the castle, at Pontefract Castle, a great evening of music and light this Saturday. Also this Saturday, there's 1940s Day at the National Coal Mine Museum. And on Sunday, you've got tributes at the castle, again at Pontefract Castle. This year's event goes back to the 80s and is packed with iconic hits, great costumes, and loads of retro vibes. 21st of June, this Sunday, tributes at the castle, so go along to Pontefract Castle. What else? The Nick Ross Orchestra and the Glenn Miller and Rat Pack Era is at Theatre Royal in Wakeford on the 5th of September. Also at the Theatre Royal, there's Nice Stories and Rhymes with Michael Rosen, that's on the 12th of September. And on the 1st of October, The Haunted Bride is being performed at the Theatre Royal again in Wakefield. In Leeds, Mamma Mia is at Leeds Grand from tomorrow until the 27th of June. You've got a couple of weeks to see that. And also tomorrow, Utah Saints with Club Classical Ibiza at Millennium Square in Leeds. 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A unique night. Hopefully under kind of the sun rather than the rain, and also under the city skyline. You've got high energy resident DJ sets from Utah Saints and Andy Durant, followed by orchestral reworks of legendary 90s anthems, including Something Good, What Can You Do For Me, plus dance music icon Janis Robinson. She'll also join the lineup alongside an ensemble of backing vocalists. That's tomorrow evening, Utah Saints with Club Classical Ibiza, and that's happening at the Millennium Square in Leeds.

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Word on Health, keeping you informed about the issues that matter to your health 52 weeks of the year. And remember, always consult a qualified health professional about any concerns relating to your own health and well-being.

And from Thursday the 18th until the 11th of July, Brassed Off is at Leeds Playhouse. 30 years after the much-loved British film first struck a chord with audiences, Leeds Playhouse brings Brassed Off back to the stage. The heartening story of a community standing on the brink, where music becomes a bit of a defiant act of hope, featuring live music from local brass bands. Come and join the powerful celebration of courage, camaraderie, and the big brass spirit that refuses to be silent. Brassed Off is at Leeds Playhouse from the 18th of June through the 11th of July. Paul Young is playing Leeds City Varieties for an evening of talk, chat, music, whatever. He's at Leeds City Varieties, as I say, is Paul Young on the 19th, which is Friday of June. And Lily Allen plays Leeds Arena on the 21st of June, which is next Sunday. Any other new things in Leeds? There's popped up. You've got Razor Light at Leeds O2 Academy on the 30th of November. Basically, it's America 20th anniversary tour. Support from the Molotovs and the K's. Razor Light are going to be at Leeds O2 Academy on the 30th of November. The Fabulous Thunderbirds are going to be at Howard Assembly Room in Leeds on the 4th of February next year. Dynamo is going to be at Leeds City Varieties on the 7th through the 10th of February. I think tickets will be going pretty soon if they haven't already sold out. It's going to be in Bradford Playhouse. I'll mention the dates later on. He's going to be at Bradford 2nd of March through the 7th of March. So he's going to be, Dynamo's going to be at Leeds City Varieties from the 7th to the 10th of February. And then he's going to be in Bradford Playhouse from the 2nd to the 7th of March. So I wouldn't be surprised if the tickets are getting very scarce. And so if you do want to see Dynamo, then get on the website for either City Varieties in Leeds or the Playhouse in Bradford. And Hadestown is going to be at Leeds Grand from the 23rd through to the 27th of March next year. Ed Byrne will play Leeds City Varieties on the 4th of May next year. And A Little Shop of Horrors are going to be at, it's going to be at Leeds Playhouse from the 23rd of June through to the 17th of July next year.

0: Don't forget, at the Cartwright Hall in Lister Park in Bradford, you've got an exhibition by Jim Moyer, also known as Vic Reeves, with Neo Fauna. That's on until the end of August. Until the end of December, also at Cartwright Hall, there's an exhibition of some of the largest paintings in Bradford Council's collection. They all come together. And also an exhibition with the Pre-Raphaelite Brotherhood, which is founded in London in 1848. So you've got a load of those pictures as well. And that's, again, there until the end of the year. And from, or it's been there since the beginning of May until the 26th of July, Extraordinary Portraits with Bill Bailey is at the Loading Bay in Duke Street, Bradford. Open Thursday to Sunday. 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Closed Monday to Wednesday. All six original artworks from the BBC hit one, BBC One series will be on display at this free exhibition.
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1: Millions of children in the UK will be forced off social media from next spring. Sir Keir Starmer has announced he will ban under 16s from accessing a range of platforms, including TikTok, Snapchat and Instagram. Conservative leader Kemi Badenoch thinks the PM's taken too long to act.
2: Keir Starmer said no initially, but because Conservatives put down amendments, he has had to backtrack. So I'm glad he's doing it, but he was forced into it. It wasn't something that he wanted to do.
1: Police say they can't confirm that arson attacks on property owned by the Prime Minister were ordered by Russia. Two men convicted of setting light to a car and a house owned by Sir Keir Starmer are thought to have been in contact with a Russian on social media called L Money. The jail term given to Vikram Digwa, who killed student Henry Novak, is to be reconsidered. The Solicitor General Ellie Reeves has referred the case to the Court of Appeal, and thousands of England fans are flying into Dallas ahead of Wednesday's World Cup opener against Croatia. That's the latest from Radio News Hub. I'm David Hall.
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1: Some showery outbreaks of rain will affect northern and western areas throughout the morning. Otherwise, it looks largely dry with some warm spells of sunshine and light winds. A high of 25 degrees Celsius.
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You've got loads of time, yonks, before the exhibition finishes. But the Science Media Museum in Bradford has got an exhibition celebrating 70 years of the Eurovision Song Contest. That goes until the end of February next year. Beyond the Barricade at St George's Hall in Bradford on the 19th of June, which is Friday. Principal actors from Les Miserables bring 2 hours of the best of Broadway songs. 23rd to the 27th of June, which is next week, you've got the Choir of Man at the Alhambra, set in the world's best pub. 9 extraordinary blokes share their stories through songs, poetry and powerful live music, with foot-stomping hits from Queen, Adele, Sia, Paul Simon, whole load more. It's a night where community, mateship and music come together in the ultimate feel-good show. The Choir of Man is at the Alhambra in Bradford from the 23rd through the 27th of June. And Ruby Wax at St George's Hall in Bradford with Clive Tullow, where they tell scandalous stories never before heard. Well, not since the last time they were on stage together, which is probably a couple of nights ago. She's going to be in St George's Hall in Bradford on the 26th of June. It's Bradford Dragon Boat Festival at Roberts Park in Saltaire from the 3rd to the 5th of July. And Haworth Festival is on from the 8th to the 26th of July. The festival brings quite a mix of creativity, performance and community spirit to the village, with music, theatre, comedy, film, exhibitions, workshops, outdoor events taking place across local venues, green spaces and also the main street of Haworth. Programme features local artists, visiting performers, hands-on sessions, family activities, pop-up moments, as well as evening shows, with something happening almost every day. Many events are free or low cost, making it easy for everyone to join in. Highlights include live music and acoustic sessions, theatres, storytelling and spoken word creative workshops, as well as drop-ins. Haworth Festival is on from the 8th of July through to the 26th of July, so go to their website for all the details and to book your place on what you kind of find it interesting. I think that was kind of it for Bradford, for new stuff that's popped up. As I say, apart from, as I mentioned earlier on, you had Dynamo has announced a tour and is going to be at Bradford Playhouse from the 2nd to the 7th of March 2027. But tickets were, from what I gather, going pretty fast. So he's going to be in Leeds and also Bradford. So if you want to go, then you better have a look pretty soon to try and get your tickets for Bradford or Leeds to see Dynamo up close and personal with his magic.

In Halifax, Garbage and Skunk and Nancy at the Peace Hall tomorrow. The Beach Boys plus 10cc play the Peace Hall on the 17th, which is Wednesday. Amy McDonald, the Chorale, or the Choral, plus Nathan Evans and the Saint Phoenix Band, again at the Peace Hall in Halifax on the 18th. The Kooks are playing the Peace Hall on the 19th. Ethel Kane on the 20th. And Belle and Sebastian's 30th anniversary tour, plus St Etienne. They're again at the Peace Hall in Halifax on the 21st of June. What else have we got? A bit further afield, Something Rotten is at Manchester Opera House from the 16th of June through the 19th of July. But you've got the 90s are back, basically, the 1590s. That is, brothers Nick and Nigel Bottom are desperate to write a hit play but remain stuck in the shadow of that rather pompous Renaissance rock star, Will Shakespeare. So when a quirky soothsayer foretells an outlandish future for theatre, full of acting, singing and dancing all at once, the brothers set out to create this strange new thing called a musical. Something Rotten is at the Opera House in Manchester with Jason Manford, as well as Richard Fleischman and Marissa Wallace until the 19th of July. Elvis Costello and the Imposters, plus Chris Difford, are at York Barbican on the 17th, which is Wednesday. Also Wednesday, Biffy Clyro plays Manchester Co-op live. Foreigner plays Manchester AO Arena on the 18th of June. And on the 19th and 20th of June, Lily Allen is at Manchester AO Arena. Take that, then, the circus tour, plus the script and Belinda Carlisle at Manchester Etihad Stadium, 19th through the 21st of June. Park Life, 9th of July for Lily Allen, 19th to 20th of June. Park Life is at Heaton Park in Manchester on the 20th and 21st of June, with Zara Larsson, Rudimental and Calvin Harris. Peter Kay, if you can still get tickets, is at Sheffield Arena on the 20th of June. And Beverly Knight plays York Barbican also on the 20th of June. And anything new? Roger Taylor from Queen. He's going to be at Manchester Opera House on the 25th of September. Very short tour, but he's going to be at Manchester Opera House. Roger Taylor, Manchester Opera House on the 25th of September. And also you've got the Jacksons at the O2 Apollo in Manchester on the 6th of November. Muse are playing Co-op live on the 12th and 13th of November. They're playing Co-op live in Manchester, are Muse, on the 12th and 13th of November. And Bizzle Kicks are playing Manchester Academy on the 15th of November. Disney on Ice is at Sheffield Arena on the 9th to the 13th of December. And Rodrigo y Gabriela at the Albert Hall in Manchester on the 19th of March next year.

couple of films coming out or came out last week. You had Disclosure Day with Emily Blunt, Josh O'Connor, Colin Firth, Eve Hewson, directed by Steven Spielberg's 12A certificate. A meteorologist and a cybersecurity expert find themselves at the centre of a movement to expose the government's cover-up of extraterrestrial secrets. That's Disclosure Day. And Solo Mio with Kevin James, directed by Chuck Kinane and Dan Kinane. A wedding disaster leaves a groom stranded in Rome, heartbroken in the world's happiest city. However, with help from a determined local and a few meddling couples, his ruined honeymoon becomes an adventure that he never expected. Solo Mio came out on the 12th, and also Disclosure Day came out last week on the 10th of June. Both of those films with Emily Blunt and Josh O'Connor, you got in Disclosure Day, and then Solo Mio with Kevin James. They'll be available, being able to go and see at the local showcase, Pictureville, View, all those kind of chains. You'll be able to go and see a couple of films, including Disclosure Day and Solo Mio.

0: Welcome to 60 Minutes of the 60s. We'll be remembering some of those 60s hits. We'll be taking a look at some of those records, bringing back some great, great memories for you. Round, round, get around, I get around. Yeah. Just playing some really good tunes that you may not have heard for such a long time. Nowhere
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0: If you're a fan of Tina Turner, look out for the 26th of June when Wildest Dreams 30th Anniversary Edition is put out, is issued even. Warner Music Group have announced a 4 CD plus Blu-ray Super Deluxe Edition of Tina Turner's 96th album, Wildest Dreams. This was Turner's ninth solo album and her first for almost 7 years at the time. It featured the previous year's Bond theme, GoldenEye, written by Bono and The Edge of U2, as well as collaborations with Pet Shop Boys, also Sheryl Crow, Barry White, Sting, and also a cover of Massive Attack's Unfinished Sympathy. Symphony. The Super Deluxe Edition includes the original album remastered, a disc of contemporary B-sides and remixes, the 1996 Wembley Stadium show over two CDs, and a Blu-ray featuring a remastered Live in Amsterdam Wildest Dreams tour, originally released on VHS and Laserdisc, remember that, in 1996, and a DVD the following year. The booklet features new liner notes from journalist Jason Draper. Meanwhile, a 2-CD expanded edition features the original album, remastered, of course, and the B-sides and remixes disc, while the 2-LP edition features the original album, remastered, across two vinyl records. So Tina Turner's Wildest Dreams 30th Anniversary Edition comes out on the 26th of June.
1: Let's go, girls.

And if you enjoy Roberta Flack tunes, the Montreux Years is being released also on the 26th of June. BMG and the Montreux Jazz Festival have announced that the Montreux Years, a live set of soul jazz greats, Roberta Flack's performances are at the festival, are due out on the 26th of June. 13 track sets available on CD and 2 LP vinyl, and include tracks from a performance at the 71, 72, 1990, 2005 and 2008 festivals. It's more good news for fans of the legendary singer following the recent release of With Her Songs, the Atlantic album, 69 to 78. An 8 CD box set which brought albums from her 70s Purple Patch back into print. The Montreux Years is especially welcome thanks to the dearth of quality live material from Flack out there. Fans, I think, really have had to make do with tracks on the 1980 Peebo Bryson duet set live and more, or budget sets, such as the 2012's kind of S-O-U-L, which features recordings from a 85 tour. The first taste of the Montreux Years comes with a joyful version of I'd Like to Be Baby to You, originally on a 77 album, Blue Lights in the Basement, recorded at the festival in 1990. And the tracks have been fully restored and mastered by Tony Cousins at Metropolis Studios in London. And the set comes with sleeve notes from Flack's manager, Suzanne Koga, along with previously unseen photos. And that comes out on the 26th of June with Roberta Flack's The Montreux Years. And that's it from me for this week. Thanks very much for listening. I'll be back next week between 8 and 10, straight after Rebecca and Glyn. And then you've got Martin with his Monday afternoon clubs between 3 and 5. So I'll be back next week. You've got Matthew of the Horsley variety. He's going to be here tomorrow afternoon between 2 and 4. But say, I'll be back next week between 8 and 10, following on from Glyn and Rebecca, who are here 6 to 8. Cheers then. Bye-bye now.

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1: Millions of children in the UK will be forced off social media from next spring. Sir Keir Starmer's announced he will ban under 16s from accessing a range of platforms, including TikTok, Snapchat and Instagram. Conservative leader Kemi Badenoch thinks the PM's taken too long to act.
2: Keir Starmer said no initially, but because Conservatives put down amendments, he has had to backtrack. So I'm glad he's doing it, but he was forced into it. It wasn't something that he wanted to do.
1: Police say they can't confirm that arson attacks on property owned by the Prime Minister were ordered by Russia. Two men convicted of setting light to a car and a house owned by Sir Keir Starmer are thought to have been in contact with a Russian on social media called L Money. The jail term given to Vikram Digwar, who killed student Henry Novak, is to be reconsidered. The Solicitor General Ellie Reeves has referred the case to the Court of Appeal, and thousands of England fans are flying into Dallas ahead of Wednesday's World Cup opener against Croatia. That's the latest from Radio News Hub. I'm David Hall.
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1: Some showery outbreaks of rain will affect northern and western areas throughout the morning. Otherwise, it looks largely dry with some warm spells of sunshine and light winds. A high of 25 degrees Celsius.
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1: Millions of children in the UK will be forced off social media from next spring. Sir Keir Starmer has announced he will ban under-16s from accessing a range of platforms, including TikTok, Snapchat and Instagram. Conservative leader Kemi Badenoch thinks the PM's taken too long to act.
2: Keir Starmer said no initially, but because Conservatives put down amendments, he has had to backtrack. So I'm glad he's doing it, but he was forced into it. It wasn't something that he wanted to do.
1: Police say they can't confirm that arson attacks on property owned by the Prime Minister were ordered by Russia. Two men convicted of setting light to a car and a house owned by Sir Keir Starmer are thought to have been in contact with a Russian on social media called L Money. The jail term given to Vikram Digwa, who killed student Henry Novak, is to be reconsidered. The Solicitor General Ellie Reeves has referred the case to the Court of Appeal, and thousands of England fans are flying into Dallas ahead of Wednesday's World Cup opener against Croatia. That's the latest from Radio News Hub. I'm David Hall.
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1: Some showery outbreaks of rain will affect northern and western areas throughout the morning. Otherwise, it looks largely dry with some warm spells of sunshine and light winds. A high of 25 degrees Celsius.

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1: Social media giants have hit out at Sir Keir Starmer's plans to ban social media for under-16s. From next spring, the likes of Snapchat, Instagram, YouTube, Facebook and X will be off-limits. X-founder Elon Musk has criticised the move, saying the UK is moving towards a police state. But Technology Secretary Liz Kendall insists change needed to happen.
2: Parents are grappling with social media. Many children love connecting and interacting on social media, but others struggle with their mental health.
1: Two men have been found guilty of conspiring to carry out arson attacks on property linked to the Prime Minister. A Ukrainian and a Romanian took instructions on social media from an individual in Russia before setting light to a car and a house owned by Sir Keir Starmer. The sentence given to the man who fatally stabbed Henry Novak's been referred to the Court of Appeal. The jail term given to 23-year-old Vikram Digwa is to be reconsidered. And Bonnie Tyler is out of a coma. That's the latest from Radio News Hub. I'm David Hall.
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1: Some showery outbreaks of rain will affect northern and western areas throughout the morning. Otherwise, it looks largely dry with some warm spells of sunshine and light winds. A high of 25 degrees Celsius.
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1: Millions of children in the UK will be forced off social media from next spring. Sir Keir Starmer's announced he will ban under-16s from accessing a range of platforms, including TikTok, Snapchat and Instagram. Conservative leader Kemi Badenoch thinks the PM's taken too long to act.
2: Keir Starmer said no initially, but because Conservatives put down amendments, he has had to backtrack. So I'm glad he's doing it, but he was forced into it. It wasn't something that he wanted to do.
1: Police say they can't confirm that arson attacks on property owned by the Prime Minister were ordered by Russia. Two men convicted of setting light to a car and a house owned by Sir Keir Starmer are thought to have been in contact with a Russian on social media called L Money. The jail term given to Vikram Digwa, who killed student Henry Novak, is to be reconsidered. The Solicitor General Ellie Reeves has referred the case to the Court of Appeal, and thousands of England fans are flying into Dallas ahead of Wednesday's World Cup opener against Croatia. That's the latest from Radio News Hub. I'm David Hall.
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1: 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Otherwise, it looks largely dry with some warm spells of sunshine and light winds. A high of 25 degrees Celsius.
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